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2: I'm Candace Dirksen. Assistant Commissioner Scott McMurchie, the commanding officer of Manitoba RCMP, is commending the teamwork between several law enforcement agencies following Project Dolor, a 19-month drugs and weapons investigation that led to 13 people from southern Manitoba being charged. McMurchie says the Winkler Police Service is an important partner in the efforts to protect people's safety and security.
3: I just want to highlight the high level of collaboration that occurred between our officers and our colleagues at the Winkler Police Service. I also want to note the many different RCMP units and teams that assisted with Project Dolor, as well as the various organizations and police services working with us at various points during this investigation that includes Manitoba Justice and the Manitoba Criminal Intelligence Center. The teamwork displayed during this project was exceptional to witness. Everyone worked together, pushing in the same direction with the shared goal of taking illicit drugs and illegal weapons off of the streets and bringing those accused to justice. And I wish to congratulate everyone for their work and support.
2: McMurchie said many of the officers involved in Project Dolor repeatedly placed themselves at risk while working to advance the investigation. A new veterans memorial wall planned for Dunstan Church is receiving support from Morden Royal Canadian Legion Branch 11. Past President Bob Frost says the project fits the Legion's mandate of preserving the memory of those who served.
4: Our mandate is firstly to promote the memory of our veterans, and secondly to help veterans and or their families if requested, and there being a possibility that we can provide some kind of assistance for that group, that small group, to come forward and want to work in conjunction with us to honor their local veterans. It's very gratifying.
2: Frost says discussions are underway about including Legion members and provincial representatives in a future dedication ceremony. Restoration Committee member Grant Spencer says the memorial will feature photos and stories of local men and women who served Canada in uniform. And Morris is turning back the clock 100 years tomorrow to celebrate the historic motorcade along the Pine to Palm Highway. Morris and District Centennial Museum volunteer Lou Erickson says the original 1926 journey south came with some winter adventures.
5: Started from Winnipeg and it was in January as well. And so you can imagine that those cars were not very well heated. And anyway, so they wanted to prove that you could go from the north to New Orleans in the wintertime. And it wasn't without its adventures, I have to say. They hit some blizzards, and they even had to get a different kind of horsepower to pull them out of snowbanks. Being a horse, they had to get a horse to pull them out of snowbanks.
2: The centennial celebration starts at 7 o'clock during the weekly car show and shine at Morris Bigway Freeway.

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0: A few clouds tonight with an overnight low of 11. Sunshine Thursday, a high of 24. Clear skies Thursday night and a low of 10. Friday, mix of sun and cloud with a small chance of showers and a high of 24. Cloudy on Saturday with a high of 27. Sunshine returning Sunday, a high of 27 degrees. Clouds moving back in on Monday with a chance of showers and a high of 23. 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
3: A few clouds tonight with an overnight low of 11. Sunshine Thursday, a high of 24.

0: Clear skies Thursday night and a low of 10. Friday, a mix of sun and cloud with a small chance of showers and a high of 24. Cloudy on Saturday with a high of 27. Sunshine returning Sunday, a high of 27 degrees. Clouds moving back in on Monday with a chance of showers and a high of 23. 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
2: A few clouds tonight with an overnight low of 11. Sunshine Thursday, a high of 24. Clear skies Thursday night and a low of 10. Friday, mix of sun and cloud with a small chance of showers and a high of 24. Cloudy on Saturday with a high of 27. Sunshine returning Sunday, a high of 27 degrees. Clouds moving back in on Monday with a chance of showers and a high

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2: I'm Candace Dirksen. A packed crowd filled Winkler City Hall Tuesday as the province announced $2.4 million for the Genesis House Transitional Housing Project. Minister responsible for women and gender equity, families and accessibility, Nahanni Fontaine, says the investment is about more than responding to crisis.
3: Women deserve to be liberated, they deserve to be safe, they deserve to be empowered, they deserve to live their best lives. And these type of investments contributing to the overall infrastructure in Manitoba helps and contributes to that.
2: Clearwater Place will provide longer-term housing for women and children leaving violent situations and building new lives. For Altona's Sarah Neufeld, remembering Dolly Parton means remembering more than the wigs, costumes, and music. Neufeld has performed as a Dolly Parton tribute artist and says embodying the singer has given her a strong connection to Dolly.
4: She had such a bubbly personality and, you know, you couldn't be miserable around her. She was just such a happy person and that really resonated with me. And putting on the costumes and doing the wigs and the hair and makeup and all of that, it is just incredible to try and do something like that.
2: Neufeld says portraying Dolly Parton on stage has taught her that being a performer means making yourself vulnerable and giving everything you have to an audience. An 18-minute fireworks show might sound like a quick evening of entertainment, but there's a lot of work that happens before the first firework goes up. Terry Penner has to build the entire show on a computer, matching individual fireworks to the music and creating the sequence ahead of time.
5: It takes a long time to design all of that. Like, it's an 18-minute show, but it probably took like 30 or 40 hours to actually design all of it. I've done fireworks for 14 years, and I think the first pyro musical competition I went to was probably 4 years ago, and it blew my mind.
2: The result will be two carefully designed shows, with fireworks chosen to match the rhythm and mood of the music. Shadow Valley Illuminated runs September 5th and 6th, with live entertainment and food trucks also a part of the event. And summer isn't finished yet, and the city of Winkler is planning one last celebration September 11th to the 13th. It's called Ribfest, a first-time event for the city. Mayor Henry Siemens says it will be a weekend full of live entertainment and mouth-watering ribs.
6: We have three rib trucks coming, along with French fry and lemonade trucks. They'll be on site Friday from 11 to 9, Saturday from 11 to 9, and Sunday from 11 to 6. We've also got stage shows planned during that time. All of this will happen at Winkler Parkland. It's going to be a terrific weekend.
2: Siemens made the comment for the latest episode of In the Mayor's Chair, which you can listen to now on your Pembina Valley Online app.
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2: A few clouds tonight with an overnight low of 11. Sunshine Thursday, a high of 24. Clear skies Thursday night and a low of 10. Friday, mix of sun and cloud with a small chance of showers, then a high of 24. Cloudy on Saturday with a high of 27. Sunshine returning Sunday, a high of 27 degrees. Clouds moving back in on Monday with a chance of showers and a high of 23. Stream us anywhere with the Pembina Valley Online app. Plus, get up-to-date forecasts with the CDK Electric Forecast.
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3: A few clouds tonight with an overnight low of 11. Sunshine Thursday, a high of 24. Clear skies Thursday night and a low of 10. Friday, mix of sun and cloud with a small chance of showers and a high of 24. Cloudy on Saturday with a high of 27. Sunshine returning Sunday, a high of 27 degrees. Clouds moving back in on Monday with a chance of showers and a high of 23. 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
2: A few clouds tonight with an overnight low of 11. Sunshine Thursday, a high of 24. Clear skies Thursday night and a low of 10. Friday, mix of sun and cloud with a small chance of showers and a high of 24. Cloudy on Saturday with a high of 27. Sunshine returning Sunday, a high of 27 degrees. Clouds moving back in on Monday with a chance of showers and a high of 23. 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
2: I'm Candace Dirksen. Manitoba Justice Minister Matt Weeb says Project Dolar is an incredible example of a community-driven initiative that will keep Manitoba communities safe. Weeb offered his congratulations during Tuesday's news conference, where RCMP announced 13 people from southern Manitoba are sharing in 67 drug and weapon-related charges after a 19-month investigation with Winkler Police Service.
3: This is a testament to how that coordination between law enforcement agencies can be operationalized and can make a difference. And I know that when it comes down to it, we want to have an impact. We want to disrupt the organized crime in our province. We want to stop illegal drugs from coming into our communities and devastating our communities. And we want to keep communities safe. And this is how we do it.
2: Assistant Commissioner Scott McMurchie, the commanding officer of Manitoba RCMP, added the Winkler Police Service is an important partner in the efforts to protect people's safety and security. Premier Wab Kanu says Manitoba's investment in Clearwater Place reflects a commitment to protecting women, children, and families. The new Genesis House facility in Winkler will offer transitional housing for survivors of domestic and gender-based violence. Kanu says supporting projects like this is about recognizing the value of every person in the community.
4: The same reason that you would search the landfill is the same reason that you would invest in Genesis House, because you believe in the dignity of women. You believe in the value of every member of our community, including the little kids, who unfortunately sometimes have to grow up seeing some very difficult things.
2: The province's $2.4 million contribution helps bring the long-awaited project closer to completion. The Pine to Palm Highway once connected Winnipeg with New Orleans, and the community of Morris is celebrating a century since a 1926 winter motorcade took on the route. Morris Museum volunteer Lou Erickson says pieces of that history can still be spotted around the Morris area.
5: South of Morris, there you can see off in the fields from Morris to St. Jean, looking towards the river, you can see the old bridges that the Pine to Palm Highway had built back in the early 1900s. There's still remnants of the history around, you know.
2: The community can learn more about the highway tomorrow evening during the 100-year celebration at Morris Big Way Foods. Salsa and Bachata are coming to Winkler Park tonight as a brand new group launches its first Latin dance event. Organizer Jules Carson says he got into Latin dancing while in grad school and eventually decided to see whether others in the region might share his interest.
6: It started back when I was in grad school. I just was looking for something different to try. I came out to a class. Actually, my very first class, I spent one summer before

0: I started that here in Winnipeg and took a class at the University of Manitoba. But I'm actually an Ontario boy, so I learned to dance in Toronto.
1: The Latin Dance Night runs from 6 to 8 this evening at the Tripoli main stage. No experience is necessary, and Carson says attendees don't need to bring a partner. 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
1: A few clouds tonight with an overnight low of 11. Sunshine Thursday, a high of 24. Clear skies Thursday night and a low of 10. Friday, mix of sun and cloud with a small chance of showers and a high of 24. Cloudy on Saturday with a high of 27. Sunshine returning Sunday, a high of 27 degrees. Clouds moving back in on Monday with a chance of showers and a high of 23. 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
2: A few clouds tonight with an overnight low of 11. Sunshine Thursday, a high of 24. Clear skies Thursday night and a low of 10. Friday, mix of sun and cloud with a small chance of showers and a high of 24. Cloudy on Saturday with a high of 27. Sunshine returning Sunday, a high of 27 degrees. Clouds moving back in on Monday with

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1: A few clouds tonight with an overnight low of 11. Sunshine Thursday, a high of 24. Clear skies Thursday night and a low of 10. Friday, a mix of sun and cloud with a small chance of showers and a high of 24. Cloudy on Saturday with a high of 27. Sunshine returning Sunday, a high of 27 degrees. Clouds moving back in on Monday with a chance of showers and a high of 23. Stream us anywhere with the Pembina Valley Online app. Plus, get up-to-date forecasts with the CDK Electric Forecast.
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2: A few clouds tonight with an overnight low of 11. Sunshine Thursday, a high of 24. Clear skies Thursday night and a low of 10. Friday, mix of sun and cloud with a small chance of showers and a high of 24. Cloudy on Saturday with a high of 27. Sunshine returning Sunday, a high of 27 degrees. Clouds moving back in on Monday with a chance of showers and a high of 23. 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
2: A few clouds tonight with an overnight low of 11. Sunshine Thursday, a high of 24. Clear skies Thursday night and a low of 10. Friday, a mix of sun and cloud with a small chance of showers and a high of 24. Cloudy on Saturday with a high of 27. Sunshine returning Sunday, a high of 27 degrees. Clouds moving back in on Monday with a chance of showers and a high of 23. 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
2: A few clouds tonight with an overnight low of 11. Sunshine Thursday, a high of 24. Clear skies Thursday night and a low of 10. Friday, a mix of sun and cloud with a small chance of showers and a high of 24. Cloudy on Saturday with a high of 27. Sunshine returning Sunday, a high of 27 degrees. Clouds moving back in on Monday with a chance of showers and a high of 23. 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
1: A few clouds tonight with an overnight low of 11. Sunshine Thursday, a high of 24. Clear skies Thursday night and a low of 10. Friday, mix of sun and cloud with a small chance of showers and a high of 24. Cloudy on Saturday with a high of 27. Sunshine returning Sunday, a high of 27 degrees. Clouds moving back in on Monday with a chance of showers and a high of 23. 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
1: A few clouds tonight with an overnight low of 11. Sunshine Thursday, a high of 24. Clear skies Thursday night and a low of 10. Friday, a mix of sun and cloud with a small chance of showers and a high of 24. Cloudy on Saturday with a high of 27. Sunshine returning Sunday, a high of 27 degrees. Clouds moving back in on Monday with a chance of showers and a high of 23. Stream us anywhere with the Pembina Valley online app. Plus, get up-to-date forecasts with the CDK Electric forecast.
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2: A few clouds tonight with an overnight low of 11. Sunshine Thursday, a high of 24. Clear skies Thursday night and a low of 10. Friday, mix of sun and cloud with a small chance of showers and a high of 24. Cloudy on Saturday with a high of 27. Sunshine returning Sunday, a high of 27 degrees. Clouds moving back in on Monday with a chance of showers and a high of 23. 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
2: A few clouds tonight with an overnight low of 11. Sunshine Thursday, a high of 24. Clear skies Thursday night and a low of 10. Friday, a mix of sun and cloud with a small chance of showers and a high of 24. Cloudy on Saturday with a high of 27. Sunshine returning Sunday, a high of 27 degrees. Clouds moving back in on Monday with a chance of showers and a high of 23. 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
1: A few clouds tonight with an overnight low of 11. Sunshine Thursday, a high of 24. Clear skies Thursday night and a low of 10. Friday, mix of sun and cloud with a small chance of showers and a high of 24. Cloudy on Saturday with a high of 27. Sunshine returning Sunday, a high of 27 degrees. Clouds moving back in on Monday with a chance of showers and a high of 23. Stream us anywhere with the Pembina Valley Online app.

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1: A few clouds tonight with an overnight low of 11. Sunshine Thursday, a high of 24. Clear skies Thursday night and a low of 10. Friday, mix of sun and cloud with a small chance of showers and a high of 24. Cloudy on Saturday with a high of 27. Sunshine returning Sunday, a high of 27 degrees. Clouds moving back in on Monday with a chance of showers and a high of 23. 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
2: A few clouds tonight with an overnight low of 11. Sunshine Thursday, a high of 24. Clear skies Thursday night and a low of 10. Friday, a mix of sun and cloud with a small chance of showers and a high of 24. Cloudy on Saturday with a high of 27. Sunshine returning Sunday, a high of 27 degrees. Clouds moving back in on Monday with a chance of showers and a high of 23. Stream us anywhere with the Pembina Valley online app. Plus, get up-to-date forecasts with the CDK Electric Forecast.
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3: A few clouds tonight with an overnight low of 11. Sunshine Thursday, a high of 24. Clear skies Thursday night and a low of 10. Friday, a mix of sun and cloud with a small chance of showers and a high of 24. Cloudy on Saturday with a high of 27. Sunshine returning Sunday, a high of 27 degrees. Clouds moving back in on Monday with a chance of showers and a high of 23. 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
1: A few clouds tonight with an overnight low of 11. Sunshine Thursday, a high of 24. Clear skies Thursday night and a low of 10. Friday, mix of sun and cloud with a small chance of showers and a high of 24. Cloudy on Saturday with a high of 27. Sunshine returning Sunday, a high of 27 degrees. Clouds moving back in on Monday with a chance of showers and a high of 23. 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
1: A few clouds tonight with an overnight low of 11. Sunshine Thursday, a high of 24. Clear skies Thursday night and a low of 10. Friday, mix of sun and cloud with a small chance of showers and a high of 24. Cloudy on Saturday with a high of 27. Sunshine returning Sunday, a high of 27 degrees. Clouds moving back in on Monday with a chance of showers and a high of 23. 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
1: A few clouds tonight with an overnight low of 11. Sunshine Thursday, a high of 24. Clear skies Thursday night and a low of 10. Friday, a mix of sun and cloud with a small chance of showers and a high of 24. Cloudy on Saturday with a high of 27. Sunshine returning Sunday, a high of 27 degrees. Clouds moving back in on Monday with a chance of showers and a high of 23. 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
2: A few clouds tonight with an overnight low of 11. Sunshine Thursday, a high of 24. Clear skies Thursday night and a low of 10. Friday, mix of sun and cloud with a small chance of showers and a high of 24. Cloudy on Saturday with a high of 27. Sunshine returning Sunday, a high of 27 degrees. Clouds moving back in on Monday with a chance of showers and a high of 23. 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
2: A few clouds tonight with an overnight low of 11. Sunshine Thursday, a high of 24. Clear skies Thursday night and a low of 10. Friday, a mix of sun and cloud with a small chance of showers and a high of 24. Cloudy on Saturday with a high of 27. Sunshine returning Sunday, a high of 27 degrees. Clouds moving back in on Monday with a chance of showers and a high of 23. 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

and a six pack. $20 and a shoulder tap. Got you too far gone to get back. Man, we were cool with that. Cutting flies, trying to duck our teachers. Bombing smokes out behind the bleachers. Friday, drive-in, double feature. Took my girl and we didn't watch either.

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1: We're looking at a mainly sunny day today, working our way up to a high of 24 degrees. I'm Alexander Peters. Hope you're doing well. Ernie Epp has added his name to this fall's mayoral race in the city of Morden following the encouragement of local residents.
2: You know, when people approach me, I ask them, why me? What are your thoughts on how you believe I can make a difference in Morden? And they referred to my 40 years of municipal experience, including 12 years as city manager in Morden and the last 15 years doing municipal consulting. They've also referenced my leadership experience, which includes serving as a board member and president of the Manitoba Municipal Administrators, as well as serving on the board of the Canadian Association of Municipal Administrators.
1: Epp adds he has also remained active in the communities he's lived in, including serving as school board trustee on the board for various local organizations, and most recently chairing the highly successful 2025 Scotties event in Morden. He notes that his decision to run is also personal, saying he wants to bring his experience back to the community where he lives. And a Winkler woman is thanking the Pembina Valley after people across the region rallied to search for her missing dog. 7-year-old Shih Tzu poodle cross Milo escaped a kennel, prompting friends, family members, coworkers, and strangers to search and share his picture online. Owner Melanie Dirksen-Becker says the compassion from the community was immense.
3: Honestly, I could not believe the amount of people that were reaching out. I could not believe the amount of people who cared about a dog. I couldn't fathom it. Every time I got a message, I cried. There was so much kindness and compassion. There was so much willingness to go out and search for a dog people haven't met before. I couldn't believe that people were willing to do this stuff.
1: Milo has not been found more than a week later. You can see photos of Milo and find the full story on your Pembina Valley online app. And Winkler's police chief is offering his comments following the news that a 19-month drug and weapons investigation initiated by his department led to 13 people from southern Manitoba being charged on what's been dubbed Project Dolor.
4: Obviously, illegal drugs pose a significant risk to safety in our communities, and it just causes lots of issues and the crime that goes along with it. Obviously, there's firearms trafficking involved. It all kind of goes together in one, and it just deteriorates the safety of our communities.
1: Meantime, the collaboration between multiple law enforcement agencies involved in Project Dolor is being commended

0: at all levels. Hunt says the collaboration is a perfect example of police services working together to prevent crime. Get the news of the day conveniently delivered to your email inbox and subscribe to the Daily News on Pembina Valley Online.
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2: Mark Thiessen is coach of the Altona Maroons, who are set to start in the Capital Region Junior Hockey League this year. He says there are a number of different emotions that are going on as the season draws near.
3: Yeah, I think a little bit anxious for sure. There's obviously, you know, everything's brand new, right? We need 20 brand new players. It's not like we had an existing season prior and we only needed two or three defensemen and four or five forwards or something like that, but we need everybody. Like, we need 20 guys. So that's a new challenge for me for sure. And the league junior B team coming into Altona, that's obviously new for them as well. So yeah, lots of excitement around the town for sure.
2: Thiessen adds that the roster is slowly starting to come together and they've even signed a couple of local players. You can find out all the details on PeminaValleyOnline.com. In American Association Baseball, the Goldeyes defeated Kansas City 11-6. In WNBA action, Seattle dumped Toronto 90-78. And in Major League Baseball, the Blue Jays shut out Kansas City 3-0. I'm Dave Anthony.
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0: Looking at a mainly sunny day today, working our way up to a high of 24 degrees, humidex 26. Tonight, a few clouds, low of 8. Friday, cloudy, 60% chance of showers, high of 27, humidex 32. Saturday, a mix of sun and cloud, high of 26. Currently in Pilot Mound and Altona, it is 8 degrees, 11 degrees in Morton-Winkler, and 12 degrees in Carmen. Winds are coming in from the west and northwest at 7 kilometers per hour, with a relative humidity of 100%. Stay a step ahead of the weather with radar alerts and forecasts powered by CDK Electric on the Pembina Valley online app.
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0: Thomas Rhett's After All the Bars Are Closed on Country 88. Good morning. My name's Tyler. The bars are still closed. They'll open eventually. 10 degrees as we head to our high of 24. Mainly sunny skies. Humidex up to 26. A little chilly tonight, though. Low down to 8 degrees. As we look ahead to your corn and apple weekend, 27, 27, 26. Very slight chance of showers late Friday afternoon, honestly, with a high of 27 and a Humidex up to 32. Not going to be the worst thing. It's going to be a warm corn and apple weekend this weekend, and there are a ton of things going on. One of them is the Corn and Apple Car Show. And did you know that I know who's entertaining you at the car show? I'll give you a hint. She does the Eagle Morning Show, and she interviewed Chomper yesterday. We'll hear from Chomper, find out what's all going on at the car show on Sunday at the Corn and Apple in the next 10.
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8: Looking at a mainly sunny day today. Working our way up to a high of 24 degrees. Humidex 26. Tonight, a few clouds. Low of 8. Friday, cloudy. 60% chance of showers. High of 27. Humidex 32. Saturday, a mix of sun and cloud. High of 26. Currently in Pilot Mound and Altona, it is 8 degrees, 11 degrees in Morden Winkler, and 12 degrees in Carmen. Winds are coming in from the west and northwest at 7 kilometers per hour, with a relative humidity of 100%. Stay a step ahead of the weather with radar alerts and forecasts powered by CDK Electric on the Pembina Valley online app.
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0: Hi, Valley, and I'm leaving you on the Country 88 Morning Show, powered by Green Valley Equipment. My name's Tyler. It is Thursday? It's Thursday, right? I think so. One more day until the Corn and Apple Festival in Morden. It's going to be a beautiful weekend. You can find your CDK Electric forecast at PeminaValleyOnline.com. Sunday looks great. Mix of sun and cloud, not too hot. High of 26. The Corn and Apple Car Show is happening. We had Chomper in yesterday to tell us who is playing music for us at the car show. I'll give you a hint. It's the person that's interviewing him.
1: We're going to see you again. Yay! Faces for Radio are going to be on stage over there. So, fantastic band. Everybody loves them. It'll work out great.
2: Yeah, you know what? It is really fun, even when you mention the bikers. So we know all the car guys and gals, they all enjoy the music and are usually kind of situated near their vehicles when they're not walking around. But it's always interesting to me seeing the bikers in their leathers walk by the stage and look at us, and we're singing like Born to be Wild or something, and they love it.
1: They love it.
2: It's right up their alley. So we're going to be doing like lots of, I guess, classic rock and pop from the 70s and 80s is the mix that we do. And I also love that you also set up your own microphone and speakers to make announcements. You kind of do it radio style, like the Wolfman.
1: Yes, because you can't sing all the time. No. Then I cover those other bases, you know, and I put on some canned music and maybe some canned heat, you know. You know, and there's lots of shade over there. Bring your lawn chair and enjoy the music in the afternoon. Take a walk around and look at all the cars.
0: You know, that could be a new morning show. I think we may have to hire Chomper. The chemistry between those two is undeniable. It's almost as if they're father and daughter or something along those lines. The Corn and Apple Car Show takes place on Sunday. Chomper will be doing literally everything on Sunday, and Jamie will be there singing. So go see both of them.
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Kane Brown, One Mississippi on the Country 88 Morning Show, powered by Green Valley Equipment. My name's Tyler. It is Thursday. We are headed towards a high of 24 degrees for today. Humidex will get up to 26. It's going to be another nice one out there. You can check your CDK Electric forecast at PeminaValleyOnline.com or the Pembina Valley Online app. You can also get ready for hockey season. I know it's a little bit early, but the Altona Maroons, CRGHL, the junior Canadian regional, central region, junior hockey league, they will start their season in September, I believe. And it sounds like camp is Friday, Saturday, and Sunday, September 11th, 12th, and 13th. And Mark Thiessen says, if you want to come watch, you can. You can read a little bit more at PeminaValleyOnline.com or the Pembina Valley Online app. I don't know about you guys. I'm ready for hockey season. I want it. I want some hockey. Jim and the Glory Boys, take us to 6:30. If I go missing, Country 88.

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1: Good morning. I'm Alexander Peters. Manitoba Premier Wab Kanu is urging residents to support local businesses as trade tensions with the United States continue. Kanu says buying Canadian products helps support farmers, producers, and the economy during the trade dispute.
2: I would say buy Canadian. If you buy Canadian honey right now, the prices are not going to be rising. If you buy products from Canadian dairy producers and from others who are being targeted right now, you're going to be able to not only support our country and to support people in the ag sector who contribute to our economy as a backbone here in Manitoba, but you're also going to be able to show your national pride and push back against this unwarranted attack on us.
1: Kanu also said Manitoba will continue working to remove interprovincial trade barriers to strengthen the economy. And Katie St. Germain and Brothers Keep appear at PWN's Centennial Concert Hall Friday, September 4th, for the 20th anniversary celebration of the enduring Winkler Arts venue. St. Germain spoke about balancing career and family.
3: I knew that if I was going to do this, then that was always going to be a part of it, that my family needs to come along and they need to just, they're along for the ride. And my boys, my family comes first 1,000%.
1: Tickets are $40 in advance. And breakfast is the most important meal of the day, and Morden Youth for Christ is inviting the community to start Corn and Apple Festival Saturday with pancakes and support local youth programming at the same time. The annual pancake breakfast runs Saturday from 8:30 to 10:30 in the Access Credit Union parking lot on Stephen Street. Tristan Clausen says,
4: The snacks on a weekly basis, if we have fun events, whether that is at YFC, whether we have to buy things for the facilities, whether we are going somewhere for a big event, we want to make it free for the youth to kind of take down any barriers that might prevent a youth from attending one of our programs and or experiencing some really cool things.
1: And Morris is turning back the clock 100 years today to celebrate a historic motorcade along the Pine to Palm Highway. Morris and District Centennial Museum volunteer Lou Erickson says the original 1926 journey south came with some winter adventures.
5: Started from Winnipeg in

0: It was in January as well. And so you can imagine that those cars were not very well heated. And anyway, so they wanted to prove that you could go from the north to New Orleans in the wintertime. And it wasn't without its adventures, I have to say. They hit some blizzards, and they even had to get a different kind of horsepower to pull them out of snowbanks. Being a horse, they had to get a horse to pull them out of snowbanks.
1: The centennial celebration starts at 7 p.m. during the weekly car show and shine at Morris Bigway Foods. 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
3: Mark Thiessen is coach of the Altona Maroons, who are set to start in the Capital Region Junior Hockey League this year. He says there are a number of different emotions that are going on as the season draws near.
4: Yeah, I think a little bit anxious for sure. There's obviously, you know, everything's brand new, right? We need 20 brand new players. It's not like we had an existing season prior, and we only needed two or three defensemen and four or five forwards or something like that, but we need everybody. Like, we need 20 guys. So that's a new challenge for me for sure. And the league junior B team coming into Altona, that's obviously new for them as well. So yeah, lots of excitement around the town for sure.
3: Thiessen adds that the roster is slowly starting to come together, and they've even signed a couple of local players. You can find out all the details on PeminaValleyOnline.com. In American Association Baseball, the Goldeyes defeated Kansas City 11-6. In WNBA action, Seattle dumped Toronto 90-78. And in Major League Baseball, the Blue Jays shut out Kansas City 3-0. I'm Dave Anthony.
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1: Looking at a mainly sunny day today, working our way up to a high of 24 degrees, humidex 26. Tonight, a few clouds, low of 8. Friday, cloudy, 60% chance of showers, high of 27, humidex 32. Saturday, a mix of sun and cloud, high of 26. Currently in Pilot Mound and Altona, it is 8 degrees, 11 degrees in Morton-Winkler, and 12 degrees in Carmen. Winds are coming in from the west and northwest at 7 kilometers per hour, with a relative humidity of 100%. Stay a step ahead of the weather with radar alerts and forecasts powered by CDK Electric on the Pembina Valley online app.
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My name's Tyler. It is Thursday, 24 the high. It's going to be a little chilly tonight, though. Low down to 8 degrees. That's how I know we're approaching fall. You might as well enjoy this potentially last weekend of summer. I'm sure there'll be some nice days in September here, but we're getting there. Corn and apple weekend this weekend. Hey, if you're looking for something fun to do tonight, there's a lunar eclipse, and you can see it at Dead Horse Cider. Maybe that will be your number one highlight from this summer. 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And after that, we're getting ready to give away our grand prizes, including a shed. So make sure you get your entry in now.

0: Taylor Swift, I knew it. I knew you. You're listening to the Country 88 Morning Show, powered by Green Valley Equipment. It is Thursday. My name is Tyler. Tonight, lunar eclipse. The moon is going to turn red sometime this evening. And if you want to see the lunar eclipse tonight, join Kent and Dick in the Astro Club at
1: Dead Horse Cider for the lunar eclipse.
2: Oh, lunar eclipse.
1: There's a lunar eclipse happening.
2: On Thursday?
1: On Thursday.
2: Didn't we just have a...
1: We had a solar.
2: Solar eclipse.
1: Yes,
2: so it's the other way around this time. How has that happened so fast?
1: They usually they usually happen relatively close to each other.
2: And are we going to see the full...
1: Almost.
2: Oh, really?
1: Yeah, it'll be something like 80 to 90%.
2: Oh,
1: so
2: cool.
1: It'll be well worth coming out. So yeah, it'll right around like 9 o'clock. The one edge of the moon will start to darken a little bit, and then about half an hour after that, we'll just start to see that beautiful red tinge that happens.
2: Nice. You're kicking off the season in style, then.
1: I hope so. Our spring season was a little bit lackluster, simply because it was so cloudy and rainy, and it just wasn't great weather. I think we only ended up having about 4 or 5 events in spring. So we're hoping to, with this fall season, make up for that a little bit. I think we have 25 events.
2: I was just going to say, I don't know, do you know what your actual number is? Because I can't count that high, but it's a lot.
1: I think it's 25 or 27 events that we are going to have this fall. So.
2: Most people are very excited for summer. Kent and Dick, very excited for fall.
1: Oh, yeah. Yeah, summer is annoying. Just like, oh, yay, let's have, 18 and a half hours of daylight. It'll be great.
0: I get it, Kenton. I'm ready for fall, too. Lunar eclipse tonight, and you can see it at Dead Horse Cider with the Astro Club. More details at PembinaValleyOnline.com. If you get some photos, send them to me. I'd love to see what you see.
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0: Now, your Pembina Valley online weather.
5: Looking at a mainly sunny day today, working our way up to a high of 24 degrees, humidex 26. Tonight, a few clouds, a low of 8. Friday, cloudy, 60% chance of showers, high of 27, humidex 32. Saturday, a mix of sun and cloud, high of 26. Currently in Pilot Mound and Altona, it is 8 degrees, 11 degrees in Morden Winkler, and 12 degrees in Carmen. Winds are coming in from the west and northwest at 7 kilometers per hour, with a relative humidity of 100%. Stay a step ahead of the weather with radar alerts and forecasts powered by CDK Electric on the Pembina Valley online app.
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0: Tyler Joel Miller's Under the Influence on the Country 88 Morning Show, powered by Green Valley Equipment. My name's Tyler. It is Thursday. We're headed towards a high of 25. Nope, 24. It's going to be nice. It's going to be nice all weekend. Your CDK Electric forecast at PeminaValleyOnline.com or the Pembina Valley Online app, where you can also find Premier Wob Kanu's reaction and the response the Manitoba government has for supports for businesses and workers affected by ongoing U.S. tariffs. He addressed the latest state of the Canada-U.S. trade relations while speaking to reporters in Winkler. He was actually here to talk about the funding announcement for Clearwater Place, which there is a story for that at PeminaValleyOnline.com as well. But the premier said the impact of the tariffs launched by U.S. President is being felt unevenly across our economy. Find out how in the news story at PeminaValleyOnline.com or the Pembina Valley Online app, and then have your voice heard. Many respondents to our last poll said they're buying more Canadian or Manitoba-made products. What would make it easier for you to buy more local more often? Fill out the poll at PeminaValleyOnline.com.
1: Wheat prices moved sharply yesterday, creating some attractive pricing opportunities. Jonathan Myers, senior trader with JGL Commodities, says global market concerns helped to push future markets higher.
2: It was a nice little run on wheat. I think we saw Chicago go limit up, and we saw the spring wheat futures up 30 cents. So, you know, that made some pretty aggressive pricing out in the country where farmers were getting between $8.50 and $9 today for spring wheat. You know, still a pretty hefty premium to durum wheat, which is extremely rare.
1: He says concerns surrounding grain exports from the Black Sea region likely contributed to the higher prices as international buyers look for alternative wheat supplies while harvest activities here get underway. For Golden West, I'm Glendalee Allen-Vossler.
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1: We're looking at a mainly sunny day today, working our way up to a high of 24 degrees. I'm Alexander Peters. Hope you're doing well. Morden mayoral candidate Ernie Epp says infrastructure would be one of his priorities if elected. Epp has added his name to the ballot in October's election.
2: Residents are well aware of the wastewater issue, and it's one that certainly needs to be resolved. And they experience the condition of our streets every day. At this time of year, Morden residents also notice an unpleasant odor and taste in our tap water. These are basic services, and I think all of us that live there would agree that we deserve better.
1: Epp says municipalities are now required to have asset management plans, and he believes Morden needs one that clearly sets priorities for infrastructure while involving residents in the process. He says people should understand the option, costs, and impacts before major decisions are made. And a search for a 7-year-old Shih Tzu poodle cross has shown one Winkler family just how far the Pembina Valley will go to help. Melanie Dirksen-Becker says people she knew and many she didn't searched the countryside after Milo escaped from a kennel. Some put up posters, others searched with their families, and drones were used where flight restrictions are allowed.
3: People I did know that work, that took time off or whatever they did to when they went out with their kids, they went out with their dogs. The community surrounded us when we were afar and we couldn't do it. It was amazing.
1: The family is still holding out hope Milo will be found. You can find photos of Milo and read the story on Pembina Valley Online. And Dolly Parton fans are grieving the loss of the beloved star, but Parton's music and legacy are still being celebrated, even right here in the Pembina Valley. Altona's Sarah Neufeld has spent years performing as a Dolly Parton tribute artist. She says that getting to know the stories behind the songs has made it difficult for her to choose a favorite.
4: Pretty much all of them. Coat of Many Colors, I think, would be right at the top. She does such storytelling with her music. That is what really gets me. I love the storytelling. I love when I can feel a song and get immersed in the song and almost live it. There's so many beautiful songs that she did, and love the stories behind her songs.
1: Neufeld says she hopes to keep that part of Parton's legacy alive by continuing to perform her music. There is a lot happening in our community, and you won't miss anything when you subscribe to the Daily Newsletter on Pembina Valley Online.

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2: Mark Thiessen is coach of the Altona Maroons, who are set to start in the Capital Region Junior Hockey League this year. He says there are a number of different emotions that are going on as the season draws near.
3: Yeah, I think a little bit anxious for sure. There's obviously, you know, everything's brand new, right? We need 20 brand new players. It's not like we had an existing season prior, and we only needed two or three defensemen and four or five forwards or something like that, but we need everybody. Like, we need 20 guys. So that's a new challenge for me for sure. And the league junior B team coming into Altona, that's obviously new for them as well. So, yeah, lots of excitement around the town for sure.
2: Thiessen adds that the roster is slowly starting to come together, and they've even signed a couple of local players. You can find out all the details on PeminaValleyOnline.com. In American Association Baseball, the Goldeyes defeated Kansas City 11-6. In WNBA action, Seattle dumped Toronto 90-78. And in Major League Baseball, the Blue Jays shut out Kansas City 3-0. I'm Dave Anthony.
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4: Looking at a mainly sunny day today, working our way up to a high of 24 degrees, humidex 26. Tonight, a few clouds, low of 8. Friday, cloudy, 60% chance of showers, high of 27, humidex 32. Saturday, a mix of sun and cloud, high of 26. Currently in Pilot Mound and Altona, it is 8 degrees, 11 degrees in Morden-Winkler, and 12 degrees in Carmen. Winds are coming in from the west and northwest at 7 kilometers per hour, with a relative humidity of 100%. Stay a step ahead of the weather with radar alerts and forecasts powered by CDK Electric on the Pembina Valley online app.
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0: My name's Tyler. Good morning. It's Thursday. You ready for the weekend? Me too. Your CDK Electric forecast at PeminaValleyOnline.com. Corn and apple forecast, nonetheless. Earlier this week, I had a bit of a heartbreaking interview. I got to talk to Melanie Dirksen-Becker. It started as a missing passport, a broken hot water heater, and a family vacation, but it turned into something a little more difficult. Their 7-pound dog, Milo, disappeared. But in the days that followed, the Winkler resident also witnessed something she says she will never forget. People from across the Pembina Valley dropping what they were doing to help search for a little dog, most of these people had never even met.
1: I could not believe the amount of people that were reaching out. I could not believe the amount of people who cared about a dog. I couldn't fathom it. Every time I got a message, I cried. There was so much kindness and compassion. There was so much willingness to go out and search for a dog people haven't met before. I couldn't believe that people were willing to do this stuff. People I didn't know, people I did know that work, that took time off or whatever they did to when they went out with their kids, they went out with their dogs. The community surrounded us when we were afar and we couldn't do it. It was amazing.
0: 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Just listen to what Melanie has to say at the end of our interview coming up.
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1: Looking at a mainly sunny day today, working our way up to a high of 24 degrees, humidex 26. Tonight, a few clouds, low of 8. Friday, cloudy, 60% chance of showers, high of 27, humidex 32. Saturday, a mix of sun and cloud, high of 26. Currently in Pilot Mound and Altona, it is 8 degrees, 11 degrees in Morton-Winkler, and 12 degrees in Carmen. Winds are coming in from the west and northwest at 7 kilometers per hour, with a relative humidity of 100%. Stay a step ahead of the weather with radar alerts and forecasts powered by CDK Electric on the Pembina Valley online app.
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0: The Rat Claws and Jake Owen with 11 beers on Country 88. The morning show is powered by Green Valley Equipment. My name's Tyler. It is Thursday. We're headed towards a high of 24 degrees. In the middle of playing some of our conversation with Melanie Dirksen-Becker. They went on vacation and their 7-pound dog Milo disappeared. Just a heartbreaking story. And the family is preparing for the possibility he may never return. He's been gone for a little while now. But what really struck me is the amount of people that went to go search for Milo. Like the people that didn't even know Milo or the Beckers. Incredible. I asked Melanie at the end of the interview, is there anything else that you'd like to say?
1: If you happen to stumble upon a 7-pound Shih Tzu poodle breed who looks like he's wearing a tuxedo with 3 white paws and 1 black paw, and he's wearing a blue collar with his name and my phone number on the back, he's got an ear tattoo. If you happen to see a sighting, let us know, and we'll look.
2: What's the best way to get him to come? You said pizza? Like, no, what is the number one trigger word, Mel? Like, what's the one that's going to get him to come to me?
1: There's a few.
2: Because if I show up with butter, like legitimate butter, my dog will come running.
1: Pizza, treats, ride in the car. I don't know.
2: Okay, that's it. I'm going out there with a pizza, a pepperoni. Does he have a favorite place from pizza? Like, is there a favorite type of pizza? What are his toppings?
1: Any pizza. You know, any pizza.
2: You and Milo are on the same page.
1: Yeah.
0: Thank you to everyone who searched and looked for this adorable little dog. Read the story at PeninaValleyOnline.com. Maybe you've seen him. Maybe we can help the Beckers find little Milo. He's so cute.
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Cameron Whitcomb, Kingdom of Fear, Country 88's morning show is powered by Green Valley Equipment. My name's Tyler. It is Thursday. We are headed towards a high of 24. Your forecast details at PeminaValleyOnline.com or the Pemina Valley Online app. As are details about what in the world is going on in the Pemina Valley. Show us your summer continues. What's been your number one highlight so far this summer? If you have one, send it to us through the link at showusyoursummer@PeminaValleyOnline.com. You could also maybe wait until the end of the weekend. Corn and Apple is this weekend. Maybe that's your number one highlight. If you send it to me on Sunday, I'll still give you a chance to win a weekly prize. And even if you don't win that weekly prize, don't worry. You're entered to win the grand prizes, including a shed from Morden Home Hardware. Your 7:30 information package is coming up. Caitlin from Genesis House right after to talk about their Unmasking Domestic Violence Gala. Feels like I'm

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1: Good morning. I'm Alexander Peters. Hope you're doing well. Katie St. Germain and Brothers Keep appear at PWN Centennial Concert Hall next Friday, September 4th, for the 20th anniversary celebration of the enduring Winkler Arts venue. St. Germain spoke about just being herself as an artist.
2: And then I show it. I show my real life behind the scenes and just life with the kids and how chaotic it is. And I think I also try to show that too on stage. And I think people really, again, like if you're not genuine, people are going to feel that right away. So I just try to be myself and create a brand around myself and who I am. And it's going really well.
1: And Manitoba Premier Wab Kanew is urging residents to support local businesses as trade tensions with the United States continue. Kanew says buying Canadian products helps support farmers, producers, and the economy during the trade dispute.
3: I would say buy Canadian. If you buy Canadian honey right now, the prices are not going to be rising. If you buy products from Canadian dairy producers and from others who are being targeted right now, you're going to be able to not only support our country and to support people in the ag sector who contribute to our economy as a backbone here in Manitoba, but you're also going to be able to show your national pride and push back against this unwarranted attack on us.
1: Kanew also said Manitoba will continue working to remove interprovincial trade barriers to strengthen the economy. And Assistant Commissioner Scott McMurchie, Commanding Officer of Manitoba RCMP, is commending the teamwork between several law enforcement agencies following Project Dolor, a 19-month drugs and weapon investigation that led to 13 people from southern Manitoba being charged. McMurchie says the Winkler Police Service is an important partner in the efforts to protect people's safety and security.
4: I just want to highlight the high level of collaboration that occurred between our officers and our colleagues at the Winkler Police Service. I also want to note the many different RCMP units and teams that assisted with Project Dolor, as well as the various organizations and police services working with us at various points during this investigation that includes Manitoba Justice and the Manitoba Criminal Intelligence Center. The teamwork displayed during this project was exceptional to witness. Everyone worked together, pushing in the same direction with the shared goal of taking illicit drugs and illegal weapons off of the streets and bringing those accused to justice. And I wish to congratulate everyone for their work and support.
1: McMurchie said many of the officers involved in Project Dolor repeatedly placed themselves at risk while working to advance the investigation. We're gathering all the news of the day and delivering it directly into your inbox. 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
5: Mark Thiessen is coach of the Altona Maroons, who are set to start in the Capital Region Junior Hockey League this year. He says there are a number of different emotions that are going on as the season draws near.
6: Yeah, I think a little bit anxious for sure. There's obviously, everything's brand new, right? We need 20 brand new players.

0: It's not like we had an existing season prior and we only needed two or three defensemen and four or five forwards or something like that, but we need everybody. Like, we need 20 guys. So that's a new challenge for me for sure. And the league junior B team coming into Altona, that's obviously new for them as well. So, yeah, lots of excitement around the town for sure.
1: Thiessen adds that the roster is slowly starting to come together, and they've even signed a couple of local players. You can find out all the details on PeminaValleyOnline.com. In American Association Baseball, the Goldeyes defeated Kansas City 11-6. In WNBA action, Seattle dumped Toronto 90-78. And in Major League Baseball, the Blue Jays shut out Kansas City 3-0. I'm Dave Anthony.
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3: Looking at a mainly sunny day today, working our way up to a high of 24 degrees, humidex 26. Tonight, a few clouds, low of 8. Friday, cloudy, 60% chance of showers, high of 27, humidex 32. Saturday, a mix of sun and cloud, high of 26. Currently in Pilot Mound and Altona, it is 8 degrees, 11 degrees in Morton-Winkler, and 12 degrees in Carmen. Winds are coming in from the west and northwest at 7 kilometers per hour, with a relative humidity of 100%. Stay a step ahead of the weather with radar alerts and forecasts powered by CDK Electric on the Pembina Valley online app.
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1: This morning, we're joined by a very special guest from our friends at Genesis House Women's Shelter. Can you introduce yourself, please?
2: I am Caitlin, and I am in charge of resource and fundraising at Genesis House.
1: Caitlin, how long have you been with Genesis House now? It seems like it's been a couple years.
2: Yeah, this is my fourth summer coming back.
1: Can you, let's start by talking about how you got involved with Genesis House in the very first place, because I think it's a pretty cool story. Can you tell us how?

0: how you ended up there?
1: Yeah, well, I was studying psychology and I didn't know what to do with a psych degree. So I started a job as their summer student. And from there, I've gone into social work because I just love the work so much. And so I've held a couple different positions there since then, but it's been 4 summers.
0: Was that always the plan in going to school to work at Genesis House? Or did it just kind of happen?
1: It just kind of happened. I was just trying to figure things out and I ended up really loving it.
0: So what is it about Genesis House that you loved so much? Why have you stuck around for 4 years?
1: I think I just love working with women, whether it's the women staying in shelter or it's spending every day with my coworkers. We have a really strong, supportive team, and it just feels like really important work to me.
0: It is important work, Caitlin. You guys recently had a large funding announcement from the province of Manitoba. Our good friend Wob was out. How exciting was that,
1: for
0: you guys?
1: That was so exciting, and she's so good speaking. I was there. I was nervous for her, but she did such a great job. It was a great day.
0: They didn't make you get up and speak?
1: No. Oh, no, they didn't. I just have to come here and speak.
0: We're going to blame this one on Sophie. Sophie, if you're listening, we are not here to talk about Clearwater Place transitional housing. Well, I guess we kind of are. We're here to talk about the annual Unmasking Domestic Violence Masquerade Gala that takes place October 16th at Buttercup Celebration Hall.
1: Yes.
0: This is year... Oh, man, I can't even remember. It's been going on for so long.
1: Time.
0: Yeah, it's before my time. I still remember the very first one that took place. I think it was at the Minnewasta Golf and Country Club.
1: Okay.
0: And this event has grown and grown and grown. For those who don't know, what is the Unmasking Domestic Violence Masquerade?
1: Yeah, it's an annual gala that we have a supper, we have raffle prizes, we have some kind of activity. So this year we've got a live ABBA cover band, Super Troopers, coming out from Winnipeg, so it's going to be a bit of a party this year.
0: I love that. That sounds like so much fun. Did you come up with a tagline? Who came up with this on your poster? I can see it.
1: Oh.
0: You can dance, you can dine, having the time of your life.
1: Yeah, I think that was one of mine. I have a lot that some Sophie don't like and some she puts on the poster, so that one made it on.
0: That is so much fun. I love that. We can buy tables? Are there still some tables available?
1: There are still some tables, or you can buy single tickets.
0: We'd prefer if you bought a table, tables of eight, correct?
1: Tables of eight.
0: Let's talk to some of the businesses, business community. You should be buying an entire table and sending your staff for an evening at the Unmasking Domestic Violence Masquerade.
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0: Feel the thunder at the Proven Seed King of the Corn, August 28th and 29th. 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
3: Looking at a mainly sunny day today, working our way up to a high of 24 degrees, humidex 26. Tonight, a few clouds, low of 8. Friday, cloudy, 60% chance of showers, high of 27, humidex 32. Saturday, a mix of sun and cloud, high of 26. Currently in Pilot Mound and Altona, it is 8 degrees, 11 degrees in Morton Winkler, and 12 degrees in Carmen. Winds are coming in from the west and northwest at 7 kilometers per hour, with a relative humidity of 100%. Stay a step ahead of the weather with radar alerts and forecasts powered by CDK Electric on the Pembina Valley online app.
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1: So, technically, I'm supposed to come on and talk after the song.

0: song finishes. I'm also supposed to be in the studio when that happens, so. A little pull the curtain back tie, left the studio for half a second. Jamie and Alexander have fixed things, and we're continuing our conversation with Caitlin from Genesis House. The Unmasking Domestic Violence Gala takes place on October 16th.
1: What I think is really good about this evening is you get to learn a little bit more about what's actually happening inside of our community. Is there someone coming up to speak again this year?
2: There is. I'm not quite sure who yet, but they'll do an amazing job.
1: I think they had a panel last year,
2: yes,
1: if I remember correctly. Yeah. It's fascinating. Can I ask you to maybe share something with us that you think maybe most people don't know about what's going on in our community with domestic violence?
2: Yeah. Yeah, so we actually recently had to change our logo. We had four women in our logo, and the statistic has changed to 1 in 3 women will experience domestic violence.
1: It's always been 1 in 4.
2: Like it's always been 1 in 4, and the rates are increasing, which is something that I don't think a lot of people know. So we had to update our logo about a year or two ago.
1: So if you notice that the Genesis House logo is a little different, there's a reason. It's not just because you guys wanted to redesign the logo.
2: No.
1: There are more women experiencing violence.
2: Yeah, it is increasing across Canada, nationally, and in our community as well.
1: What does that make you feel when you hear that? Like that, okay, you guys have to change your logo now because it's not 1 in 4. What goes through your head and your heart when you hear those things?
2: It's almost motivating, and it just makes me more passionate for Clearwater Place to be built this summer. Like, it's perfect timing, and it's really needed in our community.
1: Yes, and on top of the learning about what's going on in our community, the money from a gala like this, it all makes such a massive difference. Do you know specifically where the money from this gala is going?
2: Yeah, so our gala just goes directly into our emergency services at our Genesis House, and then events later on in the year, like our Red for Refuge, goes to Clearwater, so we split it up that way.
1: What do you mean by emergency? Like, what is that? What do those funds do? Like, does that buy, like, supplies for the ladies at the shelter?
2: Yeah.
1: Or what kind of stuff does that money do for the shelter?
2: Yeah, it supports our 24/7 crisis line, and we have a 5-bedroom shelter, so we can hold 5 families at a time, and just support for them in shelter. We've got a cook and some activities and counseling and support that way. We run support groups as well.
1: I mean, if anybody's done any grocery shopping or any shopping of any sort, we know what things are like right now.
2: Yeah.
1: Is it quite challenging to keep things within your budget at Genesis House with the way the economy is going? Like, how are things at Genesis House right now?
2: Yeah, I'm assuming. I don't do...
1: Yeah, I guess you don't really
2: cooking.
1: Do that much stuff.
2: That would probably be the hardest job for me, but yeah.
1: You're not a cook?
2: I'm not a chef.
1: Really?
2: No.
1: Can you cook anything? Can you make KD?
2: Maybe. I wouldn't want to, but I probably could figure it out.
1: You're better at eating than you are at cooking?
2: Yeah, for sure.
1: Me too.
2: Yeah.
1: Has Buttercup, like, what are we eating? Do we know?
2: Buttercup is doing the meal, so they are working on that for us right now.
1: Okay, so that'll be a surprise. You have to get your ticket to find out a little bit more. The Unmasking Domestic Violence Masquerade takes place on Friday, October 16th at the Buttercup Celebration Hall. Tickets are $120 per?
2: Yep, and then $800 for a table.
1: Okay, so you get a little bit of a Mennonite deal if you buy the entire table. There are tables left for the Genesis House Unmasking Domestic Violence Masquerade. Anything else, Caitlin, you want to mention about the masquerade that's taking place mid-October?
2: I think that sounds great. Yeah, it'll be a fun event. I'm super excited. I'll be there. Bring your sparkly pants or whatever your ABBA.
1: Do you have your outfit picked
2: already? Not yet. I'm looking.
1: Are you going to be sparkly?
2: I'm hoping. I'm not normally a sparkly girl, but I think I have to.
1: Yeah, like when ABBA shows up at an ABBA.
2: You wear your sparkly pants.
1: You got to get sparkly.
2: Yeah.
1: Do you have a mask yet?
2: We will have masks that we can give out, or people can bring their own.
1: Well, I mean, like, you have you picked your own, or are you gonna just
2: have
1: pick
2: to bedazzle it whatever wherever it's sitting? I'm gonna
1: if
2: find
1: you
2: want to
1: see how bedazzled Caitlin's mask becomes, you're gonna have to show up. The masquerade takes place October 16th. You can get your tickets right now. Thank you so much.
2: Thank you.
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2: Good morning, I'm Alexander Peters. It has been a full summer for Morden Youth for Christ, with staff saying local youth took part in everything from weekly drop-in nights to full-day outings and job skills opportunities. Junior High Program Coordinator Ev Thiessen fills us in.
3: We've done about seven kind of big weekly summer events, seven or eight of those. Anything from like a brunch or a barbecue to like going to Grand Beach for an entire day. Or nice. We went to a Gold Eyes game, things like that, a boating day as well at Rock Lake. And then we also still do a weekly drop-in program, so the kids come in every week. And we had a workforce program going full swing. They were doing barbecues, farmers markets, lawn care, all sorts of stuff to keep kids busy. And learning job skills and getting paid, and yeah, they loved that.
2: And we can help keep those properties free to youth by stopping by the organization's Pancake Breakfast happening Saturday as part of the Morden Corn and Apple Festival. It runs from 8:30 to 10:30 a.m. in the Access Credit Union parking lot on Stephen Street, a full meal being $15, while a smaller kids' breakfast is $10. Ernie Epp says meaningful public engagement would be central to his approach as mayor of Morden. The former city manager has added his name to the ballot in October's election. Epp says his major city issues affect everyone, and council should share information with residents while offering more opportunities for them to participate. He says,
4: one of the things that municipalities have been required to get in place now is an asset management plan, which basically outlines a long-term direction of how we keep these things in good order and have the resources necessary to do that. And we need one that's in place that will establish priorities for maintaining and upgrading the city's infrastructure. That whole process of asset management planning can't happen in isolation, though. Residents need to be involved in identifying priorities, helping determine the direction that Morden takes.
2: Epp adds one practical change would be moving more council meetings and public hearings from daytime hours to evenings. He says that would make it easier for working residents, young families, and seniors and business owners to take part in municipal discussions. The Pine to Palm Highway once connected Winnipeg with New Orleans, and Morris is celebrating a century since a 1926 winter motorcade took on the route. Morris Museum volunteer Lou Erickson says pieces of that history can still be spotted around the Morris area.
5: South of Morris, there you can see off in the fields from Morris to St. Jean, looking towards the river, you can see the old bridges that the Pine to Palm Highway had built back in the early 1900s. There's still remnants of the history around, you know.
2: The community can learn more about the highway tonight during the 100-year celebration at Morris Big Way Foods. Find the full evening schedule at PeminaValleyOnline.com. 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
6: Mark Thiessen is coach of the Altona Maroons, who are set to start in the Capital Region Junior Hockey League this year. He says there are a number of different emotions that are going on as the season draws near.
7: Yeah, I think a little bit anxious for sure. There's obviously, you know, everything's brand new, right? We need 20 brand new players. It's not like we had an existing season prior, and we only needed two or three defensemen and four or five forwards or something like that. But we need everybody. Like, we need 20 guys. So that's a new challenge for me for sure. And the league junior B team coming into Altona, that's obviously new for them as well.

0: So, yeah, lots of excitement around the town for sure.
1: Thiessen adds that the roster is slowly starting to come together, and they've even signed a couple of local players. You can find out all the details on PeminaValleyOnline.com. In American Association Baseball, the Goldeyes defeated Kansas City 11-6. In WNBA action, Seattle dumped Toronto 90-78. And in Major League Baseball, the Blue Jays shut out Kansas City 3-0. I'm Dave Anthony.
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3: Looking at a mainly sunny day today, working our way up to a high of 24 degrees, humidex 26. Tonight, a few clouds, low of 8. Friday, cloudy, 60% chance of showers, high of 27, humidex 32. Saturday, a mix of sun and cloud, high of 26. Currently in Pilot Mound, it is 6 degrees, 8 degrees in Altona. In Morden-Winkler, it is 11 degrees, and in Carmen, it is 12 degrees. Winds are coming in from the west and northwest at 5 kilometers per hour with a relative humidity of 100%. Stay a step ahead of the weather with radar alerts and forecasts powered by CDK Electric on the Pembina Valley online app.
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0: Corey Kent, Cole Wetzel, Rocky Mountain Low. You're listening to the Country 88 Morning Show. And that rhymes. I love it. It is Thursday morning. Doesn't look like any low temperatures this weekend. It is Corn and Apple Weekend.
1: Joined by the chair of the Corn and Apple Committee, our good friend Nathan Knight is in studio this morning ahead of the Corn and Apple Festival. Nathan, are you ready? Are you ready for it?
2: We are going to find out tomorrow. We do what we can do, and what's going to happen, then we handle it at that time. But no, things planning is as it should be, and some of the tents went up yesterday. Wonder Show is already starting to set up.
0: That actually, I was downtown yesterday, and it looks like it's starting to get a little bit buzzy. For me, and I don't want to complain, but it's just a little weird that there's 3 weeks in between harvest and corn and apple. And for me, Nathan, this has just got me more revved up for the, like, I'm anticipating now, and like I'm ready. Let's go.
2: We have answered that question. Why is it this weekend? So I'm gonna tell you the policy of setting the dates for the Corn and Apple Festival, so you can have you can have your online arguments and be right for a change. The Corn and Apple Festival is always the last weekend of August, as long as the following day is not Labor Day. So, for example, Labor Day is the first Monday in September. So, if August 31st is Sunday, then Monday would be Labor Day. So

0: Oh, it bumps back a week. But because Sunday is August the 30th, it is the final weekend in
1: So
0: August.
1: we can
0: So,
1: blame the Gregorian calendar. I don't know what
0: sure, yeah,
1: calendar we use.
0: blame whatever you want. But when you're looking and you can anticipate the next 10 years of when the corn and apple is going to be. That is the formula. The last weekend of August, as long as the following Monday is not Labor Day.
1: I'm learning things today,
0: There
1: and
0: you go.
1: that is so much fun. I honestly, I don't mind it. Like, I think it makes me want the corn and apple more. Like, you know what I mean? Like, I feel like I'm waiting and I'm ready for it. What are you fired up for this weekend, Nathan? Where can we find Nathan Knight this weekend at the corn and apple when you're not working and working hard?
0: If there's no emergencies, probably around in and around the stage, the Access Credit Union main stage. Very excited for the Tea Party show coming up on Saturday. You've heard a lot of people very excited.
1: Man,
0: and it's going to draw
1: up
0: from outside. A lot of comments online, people coming down from Winnipeg specifically for the show.
1: Yeah, I would say local folks that are listening right now, if you want to get a good spot to see the Tea Party, you might have to show up a little bit earlier than you normally do.
0: I'd suggest maybe, I don't know, maybe 7.
1: Yeah. No,
0: people are already asking me, Nathan, will you text me when it starts getting busy so I know to come down?
1: And you'll say, yeah, I will.
0: Seat.
1: Yeah.
0: And we're actually offering a meet and greet opportunity with the Tea Party as well that just launched on the Facebook page of the Corn and Apple
1: Festival.
0: Wait, like
1: I can meet and greet them?
0: If you want to.
1: How do I do that?
0: Facebook page, Corn and Apple, you get details.
1: Like, share, comment, all
0: those
1: Facebook
0: things. That sort of
1: things.
0: Thing. Instagram has it too. So if that is of interest to you, you could check that out.
1: Yeah, it is.
0: It's not the festival's not just about, of course, the entertainment. That's a big part of it. It's over 300 different vendors, whether they be craft vendors or food vendors.
1: 300.
0: How
1: do you fit all those things? Whoever does the organizing, like, that's incredible.
0: And it's not me that does it. So there's people smarter than me doing that. I don't want to take credit for any of that, but it is a lot of work to get everyone in the places they need to be, and all of our spaces are sold out this year, so we did end up with waiting lists for our craft tents and our vendor areas. So that's a good thing for that's a good problem.
1: Yeah, like that's a
0: for
1: good
0: the festival
1: problem
0: to have. Yeah.
1: I don't know where I'm all going to hang out this weekend, Nathan. I know that we're going to go on rides on Friday. Well, hold on. Let me be very clear about that. The kids will go on rides, and I will cheer them on from the side. We're going to do that on Friday. Last year, we didn't make it to the bingo, so I think that is on our card to make it to the bingo. I don't know when Claire Agnew is going to be the one doing it, but that's when I want to show up at bingo because she's hilarious.
0: Yep.
1: Bingo is one of my favorite things at the Corn and Apple. I know that seems a little silly, like there's so many things happening, but the energy in the Confederation Park there is, I don't know, it's just so much fun.
0: You know, it's funny, I don't get to do a lot of things at Corn and Apple. When you're involved, you don't actually get to do a lot of things. So I've decided this is going to be my last year as chair. So next year, I'll be able to just go and enjoy it. And I can be the one complaining if there's problems.
1: You could be the one asking,
0: yes.
1: Why is it on this weekend?
0: Why
1: is it on this weekend? So next year, Nathan, when you aren't working, what are you going to try to do at the Corn and Apple? Like, what kind of things are you going to check out?
0: I might try the bingo tent I used to with my grandma when I was a child. That was it. She was smoking cigarettes, sitting in the bingo tent, and I was right there hoping she would win because then I would get money for mini donuts.
1: Yeah.
0: Right? So it brings you back here. So
1: yeah, like
0: you're doing that sort of thing. Rides are out for me too. That ship sailed years ago.
1: I tried. Well, it was a number of years ago now, but I tried to go on the zipper.
0: The recovery time is just too much.
1: Not this guy. It's a lot of fun to watch the kids go.
0: Oh, sure.
1: It's hilarious.
0: Absolutely.
1: I really, really enjoy that.
0: And the atmosphere is great.
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9: Looking at a mainly sunny day today, working our way up to a high of 24 degrees, Humidex 26. Tonight, a few clouds, low of 8. Friday, cloudy, 60% chance of showers, high of 27, Humidex 32. Saturday, a mix of sun and cloud, high of 26. Currently in Pilot Mound, it is 6 degrees, 8 degrees in Altona. In Morden-Winkler, it is 11 degrees, and in Carmen, it is 12 degrees. Winds are coming in from the west and northwest at 5 kilometers per hour with a relative humidity of 100%. Stay a step ahead of the weather with radar alerts and forecasts powered by CDK Electric on the Pembina Valley online app.
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1: Without a Prayer, Tim and the Glory Boys. We saw them on stage at the Winkler Harvest Festival. You can see a ton of great artists on stage at the Corn and Apple Festival this weekend as we continue our conversation with Nathan Knight.
2: I'm excited for Matt Falk on the youth stage. He's bringing both the mayors out. So I'm very curious as to what in the world is going to happen between Henry and Nancy on stage.
3: Richard and his crew do an excellent job preparing that stage every year. It's largely run by youth, entertainment for both youth and adults. It's called the youth stage. It doesn't mean you're not going to find something to entertain yourself there.
2: It doesn't mean I can't go enjoy
3: you're
2: the
3: a giant
2: entertainment.
3: Child anyway, Tyler.
2: 110%.
3: Have a good time.
2: And beyond Friday night, Saturday night is various musical acts, and there's some incredible talent inside of our communities, especially some young people that are really, really good. I saw the Astors on that list. An Unexpected End was on that list. A number of other ones. That's going to be fantastic. The 50-50 is still going on. I think we're approaching 15,000 right now. It's 14,390.
3: This morning, and we're very close to that. I think the pot is going to be more than last year. Last year, at the start of the festival, we just touched 10,000.
2: Oh, so we're above that already.
3: So as I'm talking to you now, 14,390.
2: And do you remember what the total was last year? Because it was big last year.
3: Yeah.
2: So it's going to be even bigger.
3: Yeah, we topped $50,000 in total sales. So the winner left with just over $25,000.
2: And we're already at almost $15,000. Get your tickets right now, rafflebox.ca. Just search Morden Corn and Apple Festival. That will all come up. What else? Oh, we had Chomper in yesterday talking about the car show, which takes place in the beautiful Morden Park. I don't know about you, Nathan, but one of my favorite places to hang out in Morden on a regular basis is the Morden Park.
3: There's after some dark or very daylight?
2: Well, sometimes after dark.
3: Any different.
2: The car show takes place on Sunday afternoon. Community worship service on Sunday afternoon as well. What else, Nathan? Have we missed anything? Well, free corn, free apple juice. That happens every year.
3: Yeah, lineup's going to be a block long as the weather's good. That's always a lot of fun.
2: Have you checked the forecast for this weekend? It looks beautiful. I was looking at it all the time.
3: It looked good, and then it wasn't looking so good.
2: And now it's looking good again.
3: It's starting to get better and better. So, I can lose a lot of sleep doing that. So I don't...
2: Sometimes it's better just to avoid most of those things.
3: Yeah.
2: It's going to be beautiful.
3: It's going to be what it's going to be.
2: I do also know that the parade happens on Saturday morning.
3: Yes.
2: And Robin Weeb, Philip Duncan, are the hosts for the parade. They're working on getting a live stream going for the parade. I don't know exactly where they're at with all of that, but they're working with Valley Fiber. So if you can't actually make it to the parade and you want to see what's going on, live stream is available for you this year. I love that idea. Anything else, Nathan, you want to mention? Corn and Apple Festival for this weekend?
3: Oh,
2: anything
3: boy.
2: People should know? Important information?
3: One thing that I don't know if a lot of locals utilize it as much as they should is the free shuttle service to get around.
2: Really good point.
3: Parking's a horrible pain.
2: Horrible pain.
3: Even if you go park at the Access Event Center, there is a regular stop there, so you could park away from the crowds. Shuttle down, shuttle back. It's just, you know... We're not used to using public transportation because we drive everywhere.
2: We don't have it.
3: But take advantage of it.
2: That's a good point, Nathan. Actually, I live really close to the arena, so I don't even have to drive anywhere. I could literally just walk there, take the shuttle bus downtown, take the shuttle bus home, and I don't have to use my vehicle at all, which is, I think, an ideal situation. That's a good point. The shuttle bus runs all weekend, correct?
3: Yes. The exact hours will be on the website, of course, but it does run Friday, Saturday, Sunday.
2: Okay, now I want you to predict the first and last song the Tea Party will play on Saturday night on the main stage. Maybe they've sent you your set list and you have some information.
3: No, I usually get to see it because they always ask. They need someone to print it off. So
2: you're the printer.
3: The past couple of years, I've been printing off the band's set list, so I know the day of. Oh boy, I don't know if I can. If

0: I can predict.
1: Give me
0: that.
1: Your guess. I know you're a Tea Party guy.
0: I know their big songs, Temptation and Heaven Coming Down. They don't use those in the finale. They keep them in the middle of their show.
1: Smart. I like that. I prefer that. I don't want to wait till the end to hear Heaven Coming Down. I want to hear it first.
0: Save Me could be one of the last ones.
1: Yep.
0: Perhaps.
1: Do you think they open with?
0: It would be really cool if they would open with a bazaar.
1: Oh, I like that.
0: Yeah, that would be a good opening song. These are just purely guesses and speculation.
1: Well, and just someone who really likes the Tea Party knows a couple of their songs. What about you guys? I want to know what our audience thinks. What is the song that the Tea Party is going to open up with at the Corn and Apple Festival? If you get it right, you get the opportunity to stand in line for free corn at the Corn and Apple all weekend long. Nathan, thank you for coming by.
0: Thank you, Tyler.

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1: Welcome to Thursday. I'm Alexander Peters. Premier Wabkinew says Manitoba is preparing for the possibility that trade uncertainty could last beyond the next few months. He says the province and federal government are looking at long-term solutions to help businesses and workers navigate the remainder of the Trump presidency.
2: So he's got 2+ years left. I could tell you that the conversation with the Prime Minister has been to prepare for 2+ years and ensure that programs that we have in place here in the economy are a bridge past the Trump administration.
1: Canoe says Manitoba is also looking at new trade opportunities and major infrastructure projects to help keep people working. And 7-year-old Shih Tzu Poodle Cross Milo is still missing, but his Winkler family says they've been overwhelmed by the kindness shown during the search. The 7-pound dog has 3 white paws, 1 black paw, and was wearing a blue collar with his name and owner's phone number when he was last seen. Owner Melanie Dirksen-Becker says people across the area have been watching for him.
3: A lot of people in the area know. They have the poster. They have seen the posts. They're keeping their eyes open. It's very hard to search through fields that are lush. I don't know that we're going to go actively searching again. I think we will keep a glimmer of hope, but we're prepared for what's the worst.
1: Find the full story on Pembina Valley Online. And Katie St. Germain and Brothers Keep appear at PWN Centennial Concert Hall next Friday, September 4th, for the 20th anniversary celebration of the enduring Winkler Arts Venue. St. Germain spoke about appearing with friend and musical colleague Larry Abrams.
4: Going to be amazing. And then Brothers Keep, of course, opening up.
5: Yes.
4: Larry's such a good friend of mine. He's in my band a lot of the time as well. So it's just so cool to be able to get to do this show together and cheer them on. And it'll be a good time.
1: And Manitoba Justice Minister Matt Weeb says Project Dolar is an incredible example of a community-driven initiative that will keep Manitoba communities safe. Weeb offered his congratulations during Tuesday's news conference, where RCMP announced 13 people from southern Manitoba are sharing in 67 drug and weapon-related charges after a 19-month investigation with Winkler Police Service.
6: This is a testament to how that coordination between law enforcement agencies can be operationalized and can make a difference. And I know that when it comes down to it, we want to have an impact. We want to disrupt the organized crime in our province. We want to stop illegal drugs from coming into our communities and devastating our communities. And we want to keep communities safe. And this is how we do it.
1: Assistant Commissioner Scott McMurchie, commanding officer of Manitoba RCMP, added, the Winkler Police Service is an important partner in the efforts to protect people's safety and security. If you want to stay on top of what's happening in your community, subscribe to The Daily News on Pembina Valley Online.
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0: is coach of the Altona Maroons, who are set to start in the Capital Region Junior Hockey League this year. He says there are a number of different emotions that are going on as the season draws near.
1: Yeah, I think a little bit anxious for sure. There's obviously, you know, everything's brand new, right? We need 20 brand new players. It's not like we had an existing season prior and we only needed two or three defensemen and four or five forwards or something like that, but we need everybody. Like, we need 20 guys, so that's a new challenge for me for sure. And the league junior B team coming into Altona, that's obviously new for them as well. So yeah, lots of excitement around the town for sure.
0: Thiessen adds that the roster is slowly starting to come together and they've even signed a couple of local players. You can find out all the details on PeminaValleyOnline.com. In American Association Baseball, the Goldeyes defeated Kansas City 11-6. In WNBA action, Seattle dumped Toronto 90-78. And in Major League Baseball, the Blue Jays shut out Kansas City 3-0. I'm Dave Anthony.
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3: Looking at a mainly sunny day today, working our way up to a high of 24 degrees, humidex 26. Tonight, a few clouds, low of 8. Friday, cloudy, 60% chance of showers, high of 27, humidex 32. Saturday, a mix of sun and cloud, high of 26. Currently in Pilot Mound, it is 6 degrees, 8 degrees in Altona. In Morden-Winkler, it is 11 degrees, and in Carmen, it is 12 degrees. Winds are coming in from the west and northwest at 5 kilometers per hour with a relative humidity of 100%. Stay a step ahead of the weather with radar alerts and forecasts powered by CDK Electric on the Pembina Valley online app.
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1: Again, Tyler forgets to turn his microphone on, and we have to play a promo. So, hi, I'm Tyler. We're headed towards a high of 24 degrees. Your CDK electric forecast can be found at PeminaValleyOnline.com or the Pemina Valley Online app.
2: This morning, we are joined by Dale Weeb from the Winkler Bible Camp. I think I ask you every time, do you know what your title is? Have they given you a title at the Winkler Bible Camp?
3: Yes, I would be, along with my wife Candace now, we are the executive directors.
2: Oh, I thought maybe it was Sheck Bangle. That's my mistake.
3: That works too, though.
2: How's it going, Dale? Summer is coming to a close. Summer camp is coming. There's still campers this week.
3: 2 days left, today and tomorrow.
2: Okay,
3: Friday night.
2: How has summer gone? Any highlights from you from this summer?
3: You know, I'm not involved with the day-to-day because my job for primarily my job over the whole time has been to kind of set the table. We need money, we need buildings, we need activities, we need things done so that all of these people can come in and run camp.
2: But you get to be there all summer.
3: I get to be here. So yes, there's tons of little stories and highlights of a lot of relational things happening where people are coming. Kids come from, many of the children come from places that aren't strong, difficult situations. So when you see children, young children, intermediate age kids, when they step up and you see the reviews about how they experienced new relationships or understood something better in life or came to faith, all of those things are good when people kind of, the light turns on. And maybe for some of the young kids that come from tough situations, to know that there's good, you know, this can be better. Your relationships can be better. You can find friends, and there's value, in other human beings. Those are important things. That's exciting to see.
2: Do you see that from your counselors too? Like the life lesson
3: yes.
2: thing. I'm sure
3: so
2: amazing.
3: So there's two levels. So there's the children that we minister to, but then there's the 180 staff that we hire, where they're all 15 to 24 year old, and they're all in the spot in life where a lot of stuff is going on.
2: A lot of learning.
3: A lot of relationships. A lot of trust. A lot of growing. So we always. A lot of times we measure the fact that summer is good when our staff is good. So for me, if we're going to have a good summer camp, get good summer staff. So we focus on the staff, and if the staff is good, summer will go good.
2: Speaking of staff, who runs your social media and takes all those photos? Whoever is taking those photos is an incredible camera person. I don't know the right
3: Rihanna
2: word.
3: Rihanna Unger is the one who's doing that.
2: Incredible.
3: She's been doing her social media for the last couple of years, so she does a great job with that. And she knows what to do and where to go, and we've got to be careful with rights and kids and this and that, so we're making sure that everything is appropriate.
2: But
3: it looks good.
2: It looks really, like her photos are, I don't know this girl, but she takes really good photos.
3: That's good. I'll pass it on to her.
2: last week of camp goes this week. I guess for you guys after the last week of camp, what do you do? Like there's work to be done.
3: Well, Friday night after everything is gone, we will have a celebration with our staff.
2: Nice.
3: And everybody, even if the people were there part of the weeks during the summer, they'll all try to join in. So there'll be a bunch of people at camp Friday to Saturday. And then Saturday, for many of them, is part of cleaning up, and they stay to clean up. And then Monday is, so Sunday is off. And then Monday, we are hard at cleaning up. Monday, or the whole next week, we're hard at cleaning up everything summer camp. All the games, activities, programs, everything.
2: Clean up the mess that you made
3: everywhere.
2: All summer.
3: I didn't make any mess.
2: I'm
3: fixing things. Clean up everything. And then we stop and we get that all done. And then we take the long weekend off, which our staff don't get a lot of long weekends off.
2: This is one that they do.
3: So we take the long weekend off.

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9: Looking at a mainly sunny day today, working our way up to a high of 24 degrees, humidex 26. Tonight, a few clouds, low of 8. Friday, cloudy, 60% chance of showers, high of 27, humidex 32. Saturday, a mix of sun and cloud, high of 26. Currently in Pilot Mound, it is 6 degrees, 8 degrees in Altona. In Morden Winkler, it is 11 degrees, and in Carmen, it is 12 degrees. Winds are coming in from the west and northwest at 5 kilometers per hour with a relative humidity of 100%. Stay a step ahead of the weather with radar alerts and forecasts powered by CDK Electric on the Pembina Valley online app.
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0: Zach McPhee and The Way I Know You Now. You're listening to the Country 88 Morning Show powered by Green Valley Equipment. My name's Tyler. It is Thursday. We are in conversation with Dale Weeb from the Winkler Bible Camp. They are getting ready to do a little bit of cleanup. Dale, what happens after the cleanup?
1: Immediately after the long weekend, we have a big rental with 140 RVs showing up from all over North America. So we flip to rentals. Fall supper is in September.
0: When is the fall supper? Do you know the date on that one yet?
1: Do.
0: If you don't know it off the top of your head, it's all good. But I figure we should probably get people to put that date on their calendar so that they don't miss it. I know.

0: the date on that one yet? If you don't know it off the top of your head, it's all good. But I figure we should probably get people to put that date on their calendar so that they don't miss it. I know that the Fall Supper is always one of the most popular days in
1: September
0: our area.
1: September 21 and 22. We were doing two nights. Last year, we were very... thankfully, but it's tough when we're so overwhelmed with people. So we planned for 800 meals, and we've never had 800 meals before, but about 1,200 people showed up. So we have to apologize because we can't do that. So we're doing two nights this year, and it will be you can come in and sit down, or you can drive through. Just go online and pick a spot, or don't even pick a spot. Just tell us you're coming, and we'll have a meal for you.
0: Dale, why do you think there were so many people last year versus years before? What's going on?
1: I don't know. I mean, we've done this before where we aim high, and we think we're covered, and then suddenly it's just... So is the weather good? Timing good? Farmers, often people will come get fields for farmers.
0: Yep.
1: All of these versions.
0: But that's a good problem to have. It's frustrating to say no to people and have to apologize. What does it mean to you, though, that many people show up to your fundraisers and you run out of stuff?
1: I know. That is good. It's encouraging. It's disappointing that we can't do it because we can only do so much. Our kitchen can handle 800 turkey dinners, in a night. So now we're going to go with 1,600 and we will have it two nights. So it's very encouraging because it's huge, the amount of support. So it's just really overwhelming when people just continually fill up your spots and want to come.
0: It's the first opportunity for us to help the Winkler Bible Camp. So it comes up September 21st and 22nd with the Fall Supper Christmas event again. Have you started thinking about your Christmas displays already, Dale?
1: My wife starts thinking about it.
0: January 1,
1: yes. So.
0: So there'll be some new things at the Christmas display this year, I'm sure.
1: We're building things and changing things. So yes, there will be new stuff, and we already have that. And so we get that going soon. And we have a good system, so we've learned well how to do it pretty quickly, what works and what doesn't, what blows over in a storm and what doesn't.
0: You probably learned that the hard way a couple times.
1: Where we have to shovel snow and not. So we learned that, and so we're getting much faster at that. So we start end of October, beginning of November, we just go hardcore and get it all in. And then we're ready. So we take that month to set it up in between other things.
0: But is there any other events? September 21, 22 is your Fall Supper. We have Christmas lights. Is there anything in between event-wise for you
1: guys? Not event-wise. Okay. All rentals, yep. All groups that we host, Global Leadership Summit that we host. That's
0: coming up here soon.
1: Yep.
0: If I want to rent out the Winkler Bible Camp for an event... Is that still an opportunity? You guys
1: depending
0: still have availability?
1: Yeah, depending on what you need and depending on time. So if businesses want to rent our building, which often happens, during the week we have lots of opportunities. Weekends are generally booked quite a ways in advance with church groups, youth groups, ministry events.
0: Okay. Don't forget. Winkler Bible Camp, Fall Supper. Coming up September 21, 22, there's 2 days. I love the work that you guys are doing, Dale, and I can't wait to hear some more stories of Winkler Bible Camp this summer. I feel like often when we get kids in studio and we're asking them what they did in the summer, that's one of the most popular answers.
1: Well, and it's a good deal. So we had 2,164 campers this year, down a little bit from last year.
0: Okay.
1: Don't know why. I think economically it's...
0: totally understandable, right?
1: No, and we feel that too. And for us, it's been financially, it's a challenge as well because... One of the things I've seen is I deal with camps across the country. For us as camps, we're trying to keep our prices low, and none of the camps have kept up with the cost of living in the last 5 or 6 years.
0: No.
1: With fuel, food,
0: how
1: everything.
0: How are you supposed
1: to? So we feel bad, but we can't move that cost to the parents that fast.
0: Nope.
1: We just can't do it.
0: Well, I mean, it's fundraising Fall Suppers. Yeah. It's events like this that the community can help and continue to help kids get to camp that really need to be there.
1: Yep. And we've got support, different support systems for campership aid. So we will utilize them as much as we can. But that's our reality. So with cost of living, minimum wage, all of those things keep pushing our costs, hard costs up. And they just aren't, we can't reflect them back to the parent that quickly.
0: Yeah, I love that. Love that you guys are thinking that way, and we can help them with a Fall Supper coming up. Don't have too much fun with your teardown, okay?
1: No. Well, it teardown's actually pretty good. It happens fast.
0: I believe
1: like,
0: that.
1: Just go.
0: We should get a time lapse of it sometime. I think that'd be fun to watch you guys.

0: Was around
1: Christmas,
0: there.
1: Well, it'd be nice to do a Christmas light one.
0: Yes.
1: Too. It's just like,
0: yes.
1: It's all gets cleaned up.
0: Little mice. Dale, thank you so much for coming by.
1: Awesome. Thank you.
2: You know the one. They're reliable, they get things done, and they're the one everybody goes to when they need help. So eventually, you give them more responsibility.

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1: We're looking at a mainly sunny day today, working our way up to a high of 24 degrees. I'm Alexander Peters. Hope you're doing well. Ernie Epp has added his name to this fall's mayoral race in the city of Morden following the encouragement of local residents.
2: You know, when people approach me, I ask them, why me? What are your thoughts on how you believe I can make a difference in Morden? And they referred to my 40 years of municipal experience, including 12 years as city manager in Morden and the last 15 years doing municipal consulting. They've also referenced my leadership experience, which includes serving as a board member and president of the Manitoba Municipal Administrators, as well as serving on the board of the Canadian Association of Municipal Administrators.
1: Epp adds he has also remained active in the communities he's lived in, including serving as school board trustee on the board for various local organizations, and most recently chairing the highly successful 2025 Scotties event in Morden. He notes that his decision to run is also personal, saying he wants to bring his experience back to the community where he lives. And a Winkler woman is thanking the Pembina Valley after people across the region rallied to search for her missing dog. 7-year-old Shih Tzu poodle cross Milo escaped a kennel, prompting friends, family members, coworkers, and strangers to search and share his picture online. Owner Melanie Dirksen-Becker says the compassion from the community was immense.
3: Honestly, I could not believe the amount of people that were reaching out. I could not believe the amount of people who cared about a dog. I couldn't fathom it. Every time I got a message, I cried. There was so much kindness and compassion. There was so much willingness to go out and search for a dog people haven't met before. I couldn't believe that people were willing to do this stuff.
1: Milo has not been found more than a week later. You can see photos of Milo and find the full story on your Pembina Valley online app. And Winkler's police chief is offering his comments following the news that a 19-month drug and weapons investigation initiated by his department led to 13 people from southern Manitoba being charged on what's been dubbed Project Dolor.
4: Obviously, illegal drugs pose a significant risk to safety in our communities, and it just causes lots of issues and the crime that goes along with it. Obviously, there's firearms trafficking involved. It all kind of goes together in one, and it just deteriorates the safety of our communities.
1: Meantime, the collaboration between multiple law enforcement agencies involved in Project Dolor is being commended at all levels. Hunt says the collaboration is a perfect example of police services working together to prevent crime. Get the news of the day conveniently delivered to your email inbox and subscribe to the Daily News on Pembina Valley Online.
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5: Mark Thiessen is coach of the Altona Maroons, who are set to start in the Capital Region Junior Hockey League this year. He says there are a number of different emotions that are going on as the season draws near.
6: Yeah, I think a little bit anxious for sure. There's obviously, you know, everything's brand new, right? We need 20 brand new players. It's not like Not like we had an existing season prior and we only needed two or three defensemen and four or five forwards or something like that, but we need everybody. Like, we need 20 guys. So that's a new challenge for me for sure. And the league junior B team coming into Altona, that's obviously new for them as well. So, yeah, lots of excitement around the town for sure.
5: Thiessen adds that the roster is slowly starting to come together and they've even signed a couple of local players. You can find out all the details on PeminaValleyOnline.com. In American Association Baseball, the Goldeyes defeated Kansas City 11-6. In WNBA action, Seattle dumped Toronto 90-78. And in Major League Baseball, the Blue Jays shut out Kansas City 3-0. I'm Dave Anthony.
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1: Looking at a mainly sunny day today, working our way up to a high of 24 degrees, humidex 26. Tonight, a few clouds, low of 8. Friday, cloudy, 60% chance of showers, high of 27, humidex 32. Saturday, a mix of sun and cloud, high of 26. Currently in Pilot Mound, it is 6 degrees, 8 degrees in Altona. In Morden Winkler, it is 11 degrees, and in Carmen, it is 12 degrees. Winds are coming in from the west and northwest at 5 kilometers per hour with a relative humidity of 100%. Stay a step ahead of the weather with radar alerts and forecasts powered by CDK Electric on the Pembina Valley online app.
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It's Aaron Goodvin, Woman in Love on the Country 88 Morning Show, powered by Green Valley Equipment. My name's Tyler. It is Thursday. We are headed into the Corn and Apple weekend, which could be your number one highlight of summer. That is our Show Us Your Summer theme. What about Alexander Peters? What's Alexander Peters' highlight this summer? Get ready for a hilarious story coming up in the next week. This is Don't Tell on Me. It's Thursday. We're headed towards a high of 24 degrees. 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

0: Braden King has beer, but it's not 5 o'clock. It might be somewhere, according to Jimmy Buffett. My name's Tyler. It's Thursday. We're headed towards a high of 24 degrees.
1: Hi, Alexander.
2: Hey, Ty, how you doing?
1: Oh, man, I'm so good. How are you?
2: I'm doing great. It's Thursday. We're trucking.
1: Yeah. You ready for the weekend? You ready for another one?
2: I'm actually cruising today. I'm feeling pretty good.
1: That's good. I'm just thinking, like, this is potentially the last weekend of summer.
2: Yeah.
1: I mean, don't know. It's not really, like, September long is coming up.
2: It's the last festival we got.
1: Yeah, this is it. Mm-hmm. And show us your summer theme this week is your number one highlight from summer. So I want to know from you, what has been the best thing you did all summer long?
2: You know, I caught my first fish this year.
1: No
2: and that's,
1: way.
2: Yeah, that's, I was, it was a pike. It wasn't a big fish, but
1: it was a fish.
2: It was a fish. And then I caught a walleye the next time I cast, which was a lot of fun. So
1: you're a fisherman.
2: Well,
1: you're better than Bubba at fishing. You catch more fish than Bubba.
2: I caught 8 fish that day, Ty.
1: No way.
2: Yeah.
1: Can you describe to me the experience of reeling in your very first fish? I know it wasn't big, but it's still an experience.
2: It was terrifying.
1: Yeah.
2: Because, like, I don't know what I'm going to do. I'm there with my brother-in-law on the boat, and he's like, "You got this, bud." I'm like, "Thanks, Dad." It was.
1: I'm doing great.
2: Yeah.
1: Did it fight you? Was it easy to reel in?
2: That thing fought like crazy, and I'm like, "Oh, this thing's going to be massive." And no, it was not.
1: And that's kind of how it goes when you're fishing, right?
2: Yeah,
1: like, you're pulling and reeling it in. You're like, "Oh, yeah, I got a big one."
2: Yeah.
1: Then it's just a minnow.
2: But, like, you know what? It was pretty dang cool. I had a lot of fun with it.
1: Did you feel like your rod was going to break at any point?
2: No,
1: or, like,
2: actually,
1: did you tip down? Did he give you any pointers?
2: The one pointer I got was once you feel something start to, tug, you lift a little bit to, like,
1: set the hook. Yep.
2: Yeah,
1: set the hook.
2: So I did that, and I was reeling away, and I just kind of there was so much going on, I didn't notice until the fish was up out of the water. So, like, I blacked out and reeled in. Just like the fish, all of a sudden it broke through the surface, and it's like, I looked into God's eyes, and he was wearing a Bass Pro Shop hat.

0: He looked like a Cabela's sales guy. You know what? That's a cool highlight. I like that.
1: It was fun.
0: What about you? What's been your highlight so far this summer? Send me your number one. Alex needs to send me a picture of him holding said fish. Did you hold the fish up to the camera to make it look bigger?
1: I am the stereotype, yes. I can send you the photo.
0: I think we might actually have to put this on the Country 88 Facebook page. What about you? Did you catch any fish bigger than Alexander? What was your number one highlight? 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
3: Looking at a mainly sunny day today, working our way up to a high of 24 degrees, humidex 26. Tonight, a few clouds, low of 8. Friday, cloudy, 60% chance of showers, high of 27, humidex 32. Saturday, a mix of sun and cloud, high of 26. Currently in Pilot Mound, it is 6 degrees, 8 degrees in Altona. In Morton-Winkler, it is 11 degrees, and in Carmen, it is 12 degrees. Winds are coming in from the west and northwest at 5 kilometers per hour with a relative humidity of 100%. Stay a step ahead of the weather with radar alerts and forecasts powered by CDK Electric on the Pembina Valley online app.
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Jess Moskaloo, Country Girls, Country 88's morning show, powered by our good friends at Green Valley Equipment. My name's Tyler. It is Thursday. The moon will turn blood red tonight, and it's not like a bad thing. It's normal. It happens. Don't worry. There's a lunar eclipse. I'll explain a little bit more in the next 10. This is Lainey Wilson. You can see it with the Astro Club.

0: Josh Stump, Johnny Walker, back to me. Country 88's Morning Show is powered by our good friends at Green Valley Equipment. My name's Tyler. It is Thursday. Today is a lunar eclipse, and you can see it with Kent and Dick and the Astro Club. They will be at Dead Horse Cider tonight. 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That's not his only event. He's got like 25 from now until November? Early November in Steinbach is his last event of the year. And apparently, could be some more coming throughout the year. But if you're looking for some fun to do tonight, head on down to Dead Horse Cider and check out the lunar eclipse.
1: Hola, amigos. 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
10: Looking at a mainly sunny day today, working our way up to a high of 24 degrees, humidex 26. Tonight, a few clouds, low of 8. Friday, cloudy, 60% chance of showers, high of 27, humidex 32. Saturday, a mix of sun and cloud, high of 26. Currently in Pilot Mound, it is 6 degrees, 8 degrees in Altona. In Morden-Winkler, it is 11 degrees, and in Carmen, it is 12 degrees. Winds are coming in from the west and northwest at 5 kilometers per hour with a relative humidity of 100%. Stay a step ahead of the weather with radar alerts and forecasts powered by CDK Electric on the Pembina Valley online app.
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0: 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You're listening to the Country 88 Morning Show. 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My name's Tyler. It's Thursday. 24 degrees is the high for the day today. 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

0: support our country and to support people in the ag sector who contribute to our economy as a backbone here in Manitoba, but you're also going to be able to show your national pride and push back against this unwarranted attack on us.
1: Ganu also said Manitoba will continue working to remove interprovincial trade barriers to strengthen the economy. And Katie St. Germain and Brothers Keep appear at PWN's Centennial Concert Hall Friday, September 4th, for the 20th anniversary celebration of the enduring Winkler Arts venue. St. Germain spoke about balancing career and family.
2: I knew that if I was going to do this, then that was always going to be a part of it, that my family needs to come along and they need to just, they're along for the ride. And my boys, my family comes first 1,000%.
1: Tickets are $40 in advance. And breakfast is the most important meal of the day, and Morden Youth for Christ is inviting the community to start Corn and Apple Festival Saturday with pancakes and support local youth programming at the same time. The annual pancake breakfast runs Saturday from 8:30 to 10:30 in the Access Credit Union parking lot on Stephen Street. Tristan Clausen says,
3: The snacks on a weekly basis, if we have fun events, whether that is at YFC, whether we have to buy things for the facilities, whether we are going somewhere for a big event, we want to make it free for the youth to kind of take down any barriers that might prevent a youth from attending one of our programs and or experiencing some really cool things.
1: And Morris is turning back the clock 100 years today to celebrate a historic motorcade along the Pine to Palm Highway. Morris and District Centennial Museum volunteer Lou Erickson says the original 1926 journey south came with some winter adventures.
4: Started from Winnipeg and it was in January as well. And so you can imagine that those cars were not very well heated. And anyway, so they wanted to prove that you could go from the north to New Orleans in the wintertime. And it wasn't without its adventures, I have to say. They hit some blizzards, and they even had to get a different kind of horsepower to pull them out of snowbanks. Being a horse, they had to get a horse to pull them out of snowbanks.
1: The centennial celebration starts at 7 p.m. during the weekly car show and shine at Morris Bigway Foods. 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
6: Mark Thiessen is coach of the Altona Maroons, who are set to start in the Capital Region Junior Hockey League this year. He says there are a number of different emotions that are going on as the season draws near.
7: Yeah, I think a little bit anxious for sure. There's obviously, you know, everything's brand new, right? We need 20 brand new players. It's not like we had an existing season prior and we only needed two or three defensemen and four or five forwards or something like that, but we need everybody. Like, we need 20 guys. So that's a new challenge for me for sure. And the league junior B team coming into Altona, that's obviously new for them as well. So yeah, lots of excitement around the town for sure.
6: Thiessen adds that the roster is slowly starting to come together and they've even signed a couple of local players. You can find out all the details on PeminaValleyOnline.com. In American Association Baseball, the Goldeyes defeated Kansas City 11-6. In WNBA action, Seattle dumped Toronto 90-78. And in Major League Baseball, the Blue Jays shut out Kansas City 3-0. I'm Dave Anthony.
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1: Looking at a mainly sunny day today, working our way up to a high of 24 degrees, humidex 26. Tonight, a few clouds, low of 8. Friday, cloudy, 60% chance of showers, high of 27, humidex 32. Saturday, a mix of sun and cloud, high of 26. Currently in Pilot Mound, it is 13 degrees, 15 degrees in Carmen and Altona, and in Morden Winkler, it is 17 degrees. Winds are coming in from the north and northwest at 9 kilometers per hour with a relative humidity of 84%. Stay a step ahead of the weather with radar alerts and forecasts powered by CDK Electric on the Pembina Valley online
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0: High Valley Fools Country 88's morning show is powered by Green Valley Equipment. My name's Tyler. It is Thursday. We are headed towards a high of 24. We're also headed into the corn and apple weekend. This morning we had Nathan Knight in studio. Yesterday we had Chomper in. He is organizing the car show that takes place on Sunday at the beautiful Morden Park. But the real question about the car show is, who the heck is going to entertain us playing music? The answer to that question will come up shortly. I'll give you a hint. It has something to do with whoever did the interview with him. Does that help? You'll find out in the next time.
1: Life's rolling wheels and shifting gears around that Jersey Turnpike. Barney stopped me with his gun 10 minutes after midnight. Said, sir, you broke the limit in his rusty old truck. I don't know about that accent, son. This word

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8: Looking at a mainly sunny day today, working our way up to a high of 24 degrees, humidex 26. Tonight, a few clouds, a low of 8. Friday, cloudy, 60% chance of showers, high of 27, humidex 32. Saturday, a mix of sun and cloud, high of 26. Currently in Pilot Mound, it is 13 degrees, 15 degrees in Carmen and Altona, and in Morden Winkler, it is 17 degrees. Winds are coming in from the north and northwest at 9 kilometers per hour with a relative humidity of 84%. Stay a step ahead of the weather with radar alerts and forecasts powered by CDK Electric on the Pembina Valley.

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1: Dallas Smith and Drop on Country 88. The morning show is powered by our good friends at Green Valley Equipment. My name's Tyler. It is Thursday, 24 the high, as we approach Corn and Apple weekend. Yesterday we had Chomper Giesbrecht in. He's organizing the car show on Sunday afternoon. But the real question is, who's playing music for us on Sunday afternoon? I'll give you a hint. It's the person interviewing him.
0: We're gonna see you again. Yay! Faces for Radio are gonna be on stage over there. So, fantastic band. Everybody loves them. It'll work out great.
2: Yeah, you know what? It is really fun, even when you mention the bikers. So we know all the car guys and gals. They all enjoy the music and are usually kind of situated near their vehicles when they're not walking around. But it's always interesting to me seeing the bikers in their leathers walk by the stage and look at us. And we're singing like Born to be Wild or something. And they love it.
0: They love it.
2: It's right up their alley. So we're going to be doing like lots of, I guess, classic rock and pop from the 70s and 80s is the mix that we do. And I also love that you also set up your own microphone and speakers to make announcements. You kind of do it radio style, like the Wolfman.
0: Yes, because you can't sing all the time. No. Then I cover those other bases, you know, and I put on some canned music and maybe some canned heat, you know. you know, and there's lots of shade over there. Bring your lawn chair and enjoy the music in the afternoon. Take a walk around, look at all the cars, the bikes. There's so much to do. We got food over there we'll be serving. We're looking forward to it. It's going to be great.
2: How about prizes?
0: We're doing some door prizes and things like that, some giveaways. I am wearing one of the new t-shirts today we'll be selling over there for cheap. So it's the 40th this year, so it's big, and we will be ready.
1: 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The haps. This is Tim Hicks. The

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9: Looking at a mainly sunny day today, working our way up to a high of 24 degrees, humidex 26. Tonight, a few clouds, low of 8. Friday, cloudy, 60% chance of showers, high of 27, humidex 32. Saturday, a mix of sun and cloud, high of 26. Currently in Pilot Mound, it is 13 degrees, 15 degrees in Carmen and Altona, and in Morton-Winkler, it is 17 degrees. Winds are coming in from the north and northwest at 9 kilometers per hour with a relative humidity of 84%. Stay a step ahead of the weather with radar alerts and forecasts powered by CDK Electric on the Pembina Valley online app.
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James Barker Band, ahead of our time on the Country 88 Morning Show. 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We're headed towards a high of 24 degrees. Your full forecast details at the CDK Electric weather page. You can also find out everything happening inside of the Pembina Valley and even a little bit beyond. How about Tristan Peters? He has homers in five straight MLB games. Another one of the players did it this year. The MLB record, I believe, is eight consecutive games with homers. There's some pretty big names on that list. So we'll see how he can do. I believe that they are playing this weekend in Minneapolis. So if you're looking for something to do and you have the time and the funds,

0: I would encourage you to head on down to Mini. Go watch some Chicago White Sox baseball. Tristan Peters, 5 consecutive games. I am still trying to get an interview with Tristan. He is a little bit busy. I don't know if you've noticed or not, but he kind of plays in the MLB. Jake and Gabby, if you guys are listening and you're going to Minneapolis this weekend, I will require some photos, videos, and interviews. Thanks.
1: 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And on Saturday, August 29th, the festival welcomes the Tea Party. The Tea Party in a free show, August 29th at the Morning Corn and Apple Festival. I'm not coming for
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0: Lyons, and he believes Morden needs one that clearly sets priorities for infrastructure while involving residents in the process. He says people should understand the option, costs, and impacts before major decisions are made. And a search for a 7-year-old Shih Tzu poodle cross has shown one Winkler family just how far the Pembina Valley will go to help. Melanie Dirksen-Becker says people she knew and many she didn't searched the countryside after Milo escaped from a kennel. Some put up posters, others searched with their families, and drones were used where flight restrictions are allowed.
1: People I did know that work, that took time off or whatever they did to when they went out with their kids, they went out with their dogs. The community surrounded us when we were afar and we couldn't do it. It was amazing.
0: The family is still holding out hope Milo will be found. You can find photos of Milo and read the story on Pembina Valley online. And Dolly Parton fans are grieving the loss of the beloved star, but Parton's music and legacy are still being celebrated, even right here in the Pembina Valley. Altona's Sarah Neufeld has spent years performing as a Dolly Parton tribute artist. She says that getting to know the stories behind the songs has made it difficult for her to choose a favorite.
2: Pretty much all of them. Coat of Many Colors, I think, would be right at the top. She does such storytelling with her music. That is what really gets me. I love the storytelling. I love when I can feel a song and get immersed in the song and almost live it. There's so many beautiful songs that she did, and love the stories behind her songs.
0: Neufeld says she hopes to keep that part of Parton's legacy alive by continuing to perform her music. There is a lot happening in our community, and you won't miss anything when you subscribe to the Daily Newsletter on Pembina Valley Online.
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4: Mark Thiessen is coach of the Altona Maroons, who are set to start in the Capital Region Junior Hockey League this year. He says there are a number of different emotions that are going on as the season draws near.
5: Yeah, I think a little bit anxious for sure. There's obviously, you know, everything's brand new, right? We need 20 brand new players. It's not like we had an existing season prior, and we only needed two or three defensemen and four or five forwards or something like that, but we need everybody. Like, we need 20 guys. So that's a new challenge for me for sure. And the league junior B team coming into Altona, that's obviously new for them as well. So, yeah, lots of excitement around the town for sure.
4: Thiessen adds that the roster is slowly starting to come together, and they've even signed a couple of local players. You can find out all the details on PeminaValleyOnline.com. In American Association Baseball, the Goldeyes defeated Kansas City 11-6. In WNBA action, Seattle dumped Toronto 90-78. And in Major League Baseball, the Blue Jays shut out Kansas City 3-0. I'm Dave Anthony.
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0: Looking at a mainly sunny day today, working our way up to a high of 24 degrees, humidex 26. Tonight, a few clouds, low of 8. Friday, cloudy, 60% chance of showers, high of 27, humidex 32. Saturday, a mix of sun and cloud, high of 26. Currently in Pilot Mound, it is 13 degrees, 15 degrees in Carmen and Altona, and in Morden Winkler, it is 17 degrees. Winds are coming in from the north and northwest at 9 kilometers per hour, with a relative humidity of 84%. Stay a step ahead of the weather with radar alerts and forecasts powered by CDK Electric on the Pembina Valley online app.
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Tennille Town, Sunshine's Free Country 88's morning show, powered by Green Valley Equipment. My name's Tyler. It is Thursday. We're headed towards a high of 24. Kind of a heartbreaking story on Pembina Valley Online right now. If you see the adorable little dog in the photo, I had a conversation with Melanie Dirksen-Becker. What a wild story. Like, she lost her passport, couldn't go on vacation with her family, had to get a new passport, a hot water tank breaks, then she finally ends up about to be going, then the dog gets lost and disappears. Wild. Like, truly heartbreaking. But there is a little bit of a silver lining to this story. I'll let her tell you in the next 15 minutes. You can go read the full story right now at PembinaValleyOnline.com and Pembina Valley Online app. For now, we're turning over to Kix Brooks and, I don't know, Ronnie Dunn? Is that his first name? I don't know.

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14: Looking at a mainly sunny day today, working our way up to a high of 24 degrees, humidex 26. Tonight, a few clouds, low of 8. Friday, cloudy, 60% chance of showers, high of 27, humidex 32. Saturday, a mix of sun and cloud, high of 26. Currently in Pilot Mound, it is 13 degrees, 15 degrees in Carmen and Altona, and in Morton Winkler, it is 17 degrees. Winds are coming in from the north and northwest at 9 kilometers per hour with a relative humidity of 84%. Stay a step ahead of the weather with radar alerts and forecasts powered by CDK Electric on the Pembina Valley online app.
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0: Jess Moskaluk, Life for Me. You're listening to the Country 88 Morning Show, powered by Green Valley Equipment. My name's Tyler. A little bit of a heartbreaking story at Pembina Valley Online right now for Melanie Dirksen Becker and her family. They lost their dog. Milo went missing in the midst of just a crazy, crazy story. You can read the full thing at PeminaValleyOnline.com or the Pembina Valley Online app. At this point, they are still holding out hope that they may see him. But right now, the active search may slow down. However, like I said, there's a little bit of a silver lining from this story.
1: I honestly could not believe the amount of people that were reaching out. I could not believe the amount of people who cared about a dog. I couldn't fathom it. Every time I got a message, I cried. There was so much kindness and compassion. There was so much willingness to go out and search for a dog people haven't met before. I couldn't believe that people were willing to do this stuff. People I didn't know, people I did know that work, that took time off or whatever they did to when they went out with their kids, they went out with their dogs. The community surrounded us when we were afar and we couldn't do it. It was amazing.
0: Kind of cool. Like I said, it's truly a heartbreaking story. But just to hear how many people from the community got together to do this, that was, I don't know. I wanted to tell this story, and I also wanted to give Mel a chance to say thanks. Anything else, Mel?
1: If you happen to stumble upon a 7-pound Shih Tzu poodle breed who looks like he's wearing a tuxedo with 3 white paws and 1 black paw, and he's wearing a blue collar with his name and my phone number on the back. He's got an ear tattoo. If you happen to see a sighting, let us know and we'll look.
2: What's the best way to get him to come? You said pizza? Like, no, what is the number one trigger word, Mel? Like, what's the one that's going to get him to come to me?
1: There's a few.
2: Because if I show up with butter, like legitimate butter, my dog will come running.
1: Pizza, treats, ride in the car. I don't know.
2: Okay, that's it. I'm going out there with a pizza, a pepperoni. Does he have a favorite place from pizza? Like, is there a favorite type of pizza? What are his toppings?
1: Any pizza. You know, any pizza.
2: You and Milo are on the same page.
1: Yeah.
0: Oh, man, I hope you guys find that dog. I can't imagine what I would feel if my dog was missing. I do know that if the community got behind me and started searching like they did for Milo, I would just cry. That way to go, community. Milo, I hope you're still out there.

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13: Looking at a mainly sunny day today, working our way up to a high of 24 degrees, humidex 26. Tonight, a few clouds, low of 8. Friday, cloudy, 60% chance of showers, high of 27, humidex 32. Saturday, a mix of sun and cloud, high of 26. Currently in Pilot Mound, it is 13 degrees, 15 degrees in Carmen and Altona, and in Morton Winkler, it is 17 degrees. Winds are coming in from the north and northwest at 9 kilometers per hour with a relative humidity of 84%. Stay a step ahead of the weather with radar alerts and forecasts powered by CDK Electric on the Pembina Valley online app.
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0: The Prairie States feels like forever on Country 88. The morning show is powered by Green Valley Equipment. My name's Tyler. It is Thursday. We're headed towards a high of 24 degrees. Lots of great country music to continue your afternoon. You'll also hear this afternoon a little bit more about the Winkler Fire Department check presentation. Roland, something going on. And Gavin will have a weekend update for you at PembinaValleyOnline.com if you're trying to figure out how you want to spend your corn and apple weekend. Tomorrow morning, only one guest. That's it. Oh, Jennifer Young from the Pembina Valley Humane Society is going to come by. I have a feeling. We're not even talking about Raise the Woof. Oh, we have a really cool story tomorrow morning on the Country 88 Morning Show. You're not going to want to miss it.
1: Wheat prices moved sharply yesterday, creating some attractive pricing opportunities. Jonathan Myers, senior trader with JGL Commodities, says global market concerns helped to push future markets higher.
2: It was a nice little run on wheat. I think we saw Chicago go limit up, and we saw the spring wheat futures up 30 cents, so... You know, that made some pretty aggressive pricing out in the country where farmers were getting

0: Exports from the Black Sea region likely contributed to the higher prices, as international buyers look for alternative wheat supplies while harvest activities here get underway. 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
3: I'm Candace Dirksen. Pembina Valley RCMP continue to investigate a break and enter in Roland. The report was received Tuesday morning, indicating a municipal building in town had been broken into overnight. According to a social media post by the municipality, the building was the Memorial Hall, with the incident occurring sometime between

0: in the coming days. A Winkler woman is thanking the Pembina Valley after people across the region rallied to search for her missing dog. 7-year-old Shih Tzu poodle cross Milo escaped a kennel, prompting friends, family members, co-workers, and strangers to search and share his picture online. Owner Melanie Dirksen-Becker says the compassion from the community was immense.
1: Honestly, I could not believe the amount of people that were reaching out. I could not believe the amount of people who cared about a dog. I couldn't fathom it. Every time I got a message, I cried. There was so much kindness and compassion. There was so much willingness to go out and search for a dog people haven't met before. I couldn't believe that people were willing to do this stuff.
0: Milo still has not been found more than a week later. And breakfast is the most important meal of the day, and Morden Youth for Christ is inviting the community to start Corn and Apple Festival Saturday with pancakes and support local youth programming at the same time. The annual pancake breakfast runs Saturday from 8:30 to 10:30 in the Access Credit Union parking lot on Stephen Street. Tristan Clausen says additional donations can help keep YFC programs free for youth throughout the year.
2: The snacks on a weekly basis, if we have fun events, whether that is at YFC, whether we have to buy things for the facilities, whether we are going somewhere for a big event, we want to make it free for the youth to kind of take down any barriers that might prevent a youth from attending one of our programs and or experiencing some really cool things.
0: A full meal is $15, while a smaller kids' breakfast is $10. 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And now on the Golden West Radio Bunny Scope, the TSX is down 64 points, the Dow up 175, the NASDAQ up 364 points, and the dollar up 11/100ths, trading at 72.2 cents U.S.
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4: The 2026-27 season is quickly approaching for the Altona Maroons in the Capital Region Junior Hockey League, and coach Mark Thiessen says the roster's slowly coming together.
5: Well, we've signed two or three here. A couple local guys like Colin Pilkington has signed, Kai Hildebrandt signed. They're both Altona kids. A lot of these kids, they do go and try out somewhere else, whether it's a junior A team or somewhere else. So we have to be a little bit patient with who comes available and stuff like that. But we're excited to see who's going to come into camp. There's, I believe, as of now or as of today, there's 30 signed up, I believe. So it'd be nice to get that number to 50-ish.
4: More with Mark Thiessen on PeminaValleyOnline.com. In American Association Baseball, the Winnipeg Gold Eyes finish up a series against Kansas City, while in Major League Baseball, the Toronto Blue Jays also wrap up a series against Kansas City themselves. I'm Dave Anthony.
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0: Mainly sunny skies today at a high of 24 degrees, a UV index of 6 or high. Tonight, a few clouds and a low of 8. Increase in cloudiness Friday, a 60% chance of showers late in the afternoon and a high of 27. Saturday, a mix of sun and cloud, a high of 27 degrees. A mix of sun and cloud Sunday with a high of 26. Clearing up on Monday, a high of 25. Currently across the region, it's 21 degrees. Slight breeze out of the northeast and relative humidity at 47%. Stay one step ahead of the weather with the CDK Electric forecast on the Pembina Valley Online app.
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0: Ooh. John Party, boots off. Good afternoon. I'm Sharon Church. Well, did the whole back to school grocery shopping trip. I got lunch snacks and I baked. So we should have an abundance of snacks. As long as they don't go crazy packing their lunches. I taught them a new word last night, rationing. These snacks are supposed to last, I'm hoping, 2 months. I told my kids, pretend you're on a desert island and this is all the food you'll have until you get rescued. I'm pretty sure you don't need a muffin, a wagon wheel, a granola bar, a yogurt drink, a bag of chips, strawberries, and a fruit cup all in one lunch. P.S. I used to send vegetables, okay? But groceries are way too expensive to send them on their little field trip to the school each day, only to be thrown out at home.
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4: Mainly sunny skies today at a high of 24 degrees, a UV index of 6 or high. Tonight, a few clouds and a low of 8. Increasing cloudiness Friday, a 60% chance of showers late in the afternoon and a high of 27. Saturday, a mix of sun and cloud, a high of 27 degrees. A mix of sun and cloud Sunday with a high of 26. Clearing up on Monday, a high of 25. Currently across the region, it's 21 degrees. Slight breeze out of the northeast and relative humidity at 47%. Stay one step ahead of the weather with the CDK Electric forecast on the Pembina Valley Online app.
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0: mom's back in the saddle. Hey, I'm Sharon Church. Here's something cool. Dolly Parton left a great legacy. We know this. But she also left fans one last song. But we have to wait 20 years to hear it. It's called My Place in History, and it was recorded on CD back in 2015, and it's sealed in a chestnut box at Dollywood in Pigeon Forge, Tennessee. The instructions are to open it on January 19th, 2046, when Dolly would have turned 100 years old. The box also includes a CD player so the song can be played in that technology, because who knows... Who knows if we can even find a CD player in 20 years?
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11: Mainly sunny skies today and a high of 24 degrees, a UV index of 6 or high. Tonight, a few clouds and a low of 8. Friday, increasing cloudiness, 60% chance of showers late in the afternoon, and a high of 27. A mix of sun and cloud Saturday with a high of 27 degrees. Sunday, a mix of sun and cloud and a high of 26. Clearing on Monday, a high of 25. Currently across the region, it's 22 degrees, a slight breeze out of the west-southwest, and relative humidity at 46%. Stay one step ahead of the weather with the CDK

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1: Look at you looking at me, looking at my tattoo through my shirt. With a vodka soda walking over, 10 in a mini skirt.

0: Dean Brody and the James Barker Band, Your Mama Would Hate Me. I'm Sharon Church. Did you buy a shiny new water bottle for your kids this year? Everybody always talks about the benefits of drinking water. Got to get those 8 cups a day in. No one ever talks about the downside to drinking enough water. I've been trying to drink more water lately. And you know what? So far, I have not felt a single positive out of the deal. Just one blaringly annoying negative. You know that feeling when you really have to go? Like that feeling when you think to yourself, oh, today's the day I pee my pants. That's me all day long. And don't get me started on waking up in the middle of the night to that nagging feeling. Tell me again why I'm doing this.
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2: I'm Candace Dirksen. Ernie Epp has added

0: His name to this fall's mayoral race in the city of Morden, following the encouragement of local residents.
1: You know, when people approach me, I ask them, why me? What are your thoughts on how you believe I can make a difference in Morden? And they referred to my 40 years of municipal experience, including 12 years as city manager in Morden, and the last 15 years doing municipal consulting. They've also referenced my leadership experience, which includes serving as a board member and president of the Manitoba Municipal Administrators, as well as serving on the board of the Canadian Association of Municipal Administrators.
0: Epp adds he has also remained active in the communities he's lived in, including serving as a school board trustee, on the board for various local organizations, and most recently chairing the highly successful 2025 Scotties event in Morden. He notes his decision to run is also personal, saying he wants to bring his experience back to the community where he lives. The Winkler Firefighters Association is sharing the results of another successful Harvest Festival boot drive. Firefighter Henry Giesbrecht says the association raises money to support both the fire department and local organizations connected to causes its members care about.
2: In a small effort, we

0: Wayne and Brothers Keep appear at PWN Centennial Concert Hall Friday, September 4th for the 20th anniversary celebration of the enduring Winkler Arts venue. St. Germain spoke about balancing career and family.
1: I knew that if I was going to do this, and that was always going to be a part of it, that my family needs to come along, and they need to just, they're along for the ride. And my boys, my family comes first 1,000%. But what's really cool is, and maybe, you know, thank you, Grandpa, I'll say, that we grew up, it was quite normal for the entertainment business and music industry to be a part of our lives.
0: Tickets are $40 in advance. Local food and drink will be available ahead of the 7 o'clock concert for an additional cost. 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
3: The 2026-27 season is quickly approaching for the Altona Maroons in the Capital Region Junior Hockey League, and coach Mark Thiessen says the roster's slowly coming together.
4: Well, we've signed two or three here. A couple local guys like Colin Pilkington has signed. Kai Hildebrandt signed. They're both Altona kids. A lot of these kids, they do go and try out somewhere else, whether it's a junior A team or somewhere else. So we have to be a little bit patient with who comes available and stuff like that. But we're excited to see who's going to come into camp. There's, I believe, as of now or as of today, there's 30 signed up, I believe. So it'd be nice to get that number to 50-ish.
3: More with Mark Thiessen on PeminaValleyOnline.com. In American Association Baseball, the Winnipeg Gold Eyes finish up a series against Kansas City, while in Major League Baseball, the Toronto Blue Jays also wrap up a series against Kansas City themselves. I'm Dave Anthony.
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0: Mainly sunny skies today and a high of 24 degrees, a UV index of 6 or high. Tonight, a few clouds and a low of 8. Friday, increase in cloudiness, 60% chance of showers late in the afternoon, and a high of 27. A mix of sun and clouds Saturday with a high of 27 degrees. Sunday, a mix of sun and cloud and a high of 26. Clearing on Monday, a high of 25. Currently across the region, it's 22 degrees, a slight breeze out of the west-southwest, and relative humidity at 46%. Stay one step ahead of the weather with the CDK Electric Forecast on the Pembina Valley Online app.
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1: Mainly sunny skies today at a high of 24 degrees, a UV index of 6 or high. Tonight, a few clouds and a low of 8. Friday, increase in cloudiness, 60% chance of showers late in the afternoon, and a high of 27. A mix of sun and cloud Saturday with a high of 27 degrees. Sunday, a mix of sun and cloud and a high of 26. Clearing on Monday, a high of 25. Currently across the region, it's 22 degrees, a slight breeze out of the west-southwest, and relative humidity at 46%. Stay one step ahead of the weather with the CDK Electric Forecast on the Pembina Valley online app.
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boss leave me to? Hey, I'm Sharon Church. I've got your sorta sports report coming up on the other side of 130 just after Reba. But first, Zach Top. Good time.

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6: Mainly sunny skies today and a high of 24 degrees, a UV index of 6 or high. Tonight, a few clouds and a low of 8. Increasing cloudiness Friday, a 60% chance of showers late in the afternoon and a high of 27. A mix of sun and cloud Saturday with a high of 27 degrees. Sunday, a mix of sun and cloud and a high of 26. Clearing up on Monday, a high of 25. Currently across the region, it's 23 degrees. Slight wind out of the west-northwest and relative humidity at 45%. 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

0: Reba McEntire, Is There Life Out There? I'm Sharon Church, and it's now time for your Sorta Sports Report. The Blue Jays had a great game last night. Great game. 3-0 win over the Royals, which is awesome. But now we've got kind of a best of three sort of situation. Who's going to win? Well, we'll find out tonight. Toronto is three games back of the wild card spot. And who's pitching tonight? Spencer Arrighetti. I just see spaghetti when I see his name. Do people call him that? Probably not. He's pitching tonight, though. Maybe someone will.
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2: I'm Candace Dirksen. Pembina Valley RCMP continued to investigate a break and enter in Roland. With more, here's Chris Sumner.
3: The report was received Tuesday morning indicating a municipal building in town had been broken into overnight. According to a social media post by the RM of Roland, that building was the Memorial Hall, with the incident occurring sometime between Monday evening and Tuesday morning. Information from RCMP noted a fire extinguisher was set off inside and several items were spray painted inside the building. Suspects have yet to be identified, and anyone with information is asked to contact RCMP or provide a tip through Manitoba Crime Stoppers. For Pembina Valley Online, I'm Chris Sumner.
2: Manitoba Premier Wab Kanoo is urging residents to support local businesses as trade tensions with the United States continue. Kanoo says buying Canadian products helps support farmers, producers, and the economy during the trade dispute.
4: I would say buy Canadian. If you buy Canadian honey right now, the prices are not going to be rising. If you buy products from Canadian dairy producers and from others who are being targeted right now, you're going to be able to not only support our country and to support people in the ag sector who contribute to our economy as a backbone here in Manitoba, but you're also going to be able to show your national pride and push back against this unwarranted attack on us.
2: Kanoo also said Manitoba will continue working to remove interprovincial trade barriers to strengthen the economy. And it's been a full summer for Morden Youth for Christ, with staff saying local youth took part in everything from weekly drop-in nights to full-day outings and job skills opportunities. Junior High Program Coordinator Ev Thiessen fills us in.
5: We've done about seven kind of big weekly summer events, seven or eight of those. Anything from like a brunch or a barbecue to like going to Grand Beach for an entire day. Or nice. We went to a Goldeyes game, things like that, a boating day as well at Rock Lake. And then we also still do a weekly drop-in program. So the kids come in every week, and we'd had a workforce program going full swing. They were doing barbecues, farmers markets, lawn care, all sorts of stuff to keep kids busy and learning job skills and getting paid. And yeah, they loved that.
2: And we can keep those opportunities free to youth by stopping by the organization's Pancake Breakfast, happening Saturday as part of the Morden Corn and Apple Festival. It runs from 8:30 to 10:30 in the Access Credit Union.

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2: The 2026-27 season is quickly approaching for the Altona Maroons in the Capital Region Junior Hockey League, and coach Mark Thiessen says the roster's slowly coming together.
3: Well, we've signed two or three here. A couple local guys like Colin Pilkington has signed. Kai Hildebrandt signed. They're both Altona kids. A lot of these kids, they do go and try out somewhere else, whether it's a junior A team or somewhere else. So we have to be a little bit patient with who comes available and stuff like that. But, we're excited to see who's going to come into camp. There's, I believe as of now or as of today, there's 30 signed up, I believe. So, it'd be nice to get that number to 50-ish.
2: More with Mark Thiessen on PeminaValleyOnline.com. In American Association Baseball, the Winnipeg Gold Eyes finish up a series against Kansas City, while in Major League Baseball, the Toronto Blue Jays also wrap up a series against Kansas City themselves. I'm Dave Anthony.
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0: Mainly sunny skies today and a high of 24 degrees, a UV index of 6 or high. Tonight, a few clouds and a low of 8. Increasing cloudiness Friday, a 60% chance of showers late in the afternoon and a high of 27. A mix of sun and cloud Saturday with a high of 27 degrees. Sunday, a mix of sun and cloud and a high of 26. Clearing up on Monday, a high of 25. Currently across the region, it's 23 degrees. Slight wind out of the west-northwest and relative humidity at 45%. 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
13: Mainly sunny skies today and a high of 24 degrees, a UV index of 6 or high. Tonight, a few clouds and a low of 8. Increasing cloudiness Friday, a 60% chance of showers late in the afternoon and a high of 27. A mix of sun and cloud Saturday with a high of 27 degrees. Sunday, a mix of sun and cloud and a high of 26. Clearing up on Monday, a high of 25. Currently across the region, it's 23 degrees. Slight wind out of the west-northwest and relative humidity at 45%. 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

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Hey, it's called news, not olds. So come back 3, 4, 5 times a day and push play to listen to Country 88.

and Emerson Drive, Wake Me Up. Hey, I'm Sharon Church. Last night, my daughter asked, what date is it? Not what day, but the date. I said, well, it's August 26th. And then she said, oh no, it's too close to September. She's not super looking forward to back to school. Here's Dallas Smith.

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4: Mainly sunny skies today and a high of 24 degrees, a UV index of 6 or high. Tonight, a few clouds and a low of 8. Increasing cloudiness Friday, a 60% chance of showers late in the afternoon and a high of 27. A mix of sun and cloud Saturday with a high of 27 degrees. Sunday, a mix of sun and cloud and a high of 26. Clearing up on Monday, a high of 25. Currently across the region, it's 23 degrees. Slight wind out of the west-northwest and relative humidity at 45%. Stream us anywhere with the Pembina Valley online app. Plus, get up-to-date forecasts with the CDK Electric Forecast.
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0: Tim and the Glory Boys, Take Me Back Road. Hey, I'm Sharon Church. Panic at the pump. It seems that getting gas is fueling a lot of stress for some Gen Zers. They're experiencing what they're calling refuel anxiety. So what's stressing them out? It's not the high gas prices, although that is a factor. Young drivers are worried about parking close enough to the pump, picking the right type of gas, and using the nozzle correctly without looking clueless. Basically, it's the general fear of messing up in public. And the anxiety is so real that they'll even let their tank run dangerously low just to avoid the whole ordeal. I mean, we've been there, right? You get out of the car to find you've parked on the wrong side or you're too far up. And who hasn't accidentally put diesel in their gas tank? Am I right?
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0: 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CKMW is a proud part of Golden West, connecting communities. 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
1: I'm Candace Dirksen. Morden mayoral candidate Ernie Epp says infrastructure would be one of his priorities if elected. Epp has added his name to the ballot in October's election.
2: Residents are well aware of the wastewater issue, and it's one that certainly needs to be resolved. And they experience the condition of our streets every day. At this time of year, Morden residents also notice an unpleasant odor and taste in our tap water. These are basic services, and I think all of us that live there would agree that we deserve better.
1: Epp says municipalities are now required to have asset management plans, and he believes Morden needs one that clearly sets priorities for infrastructure while involving residents in the process. He says people should understand the options, costs, and impacts before major decisions are made. Bubba Sucks at Fishing handed out roughly 102 to 105 fishing rods at this year's Harvest Festival, along with tackle boxes and other fishing supplies. The local initiative, headed up by Steve Bubba Peters, helps put fishing rods into the hands of kids, giving them a reason to get outside, take a break from screens, and create meaningful memories with family. Bubba Sucks at Fishing was one of two beneficiaries of the Winkler Firefighters Association's Harvest Festival boot drive, which brought in just over $9,200 this year.
3: It's such a blessing from this Bubba Sucks at Fishing, going from just a thought, a sign, to the fundraising, to what it is now, has been amazing. And for the fire department that does so much for our community to step up and be like, hey, you know what, we'd like to help out. Like, this money is gonna help get a lot of fishing rods for kids. So yeah, it's hard to put into words how exciting it is.
1: Also splitting the boot drive proceeds is Central Station. And a search for a 7-year-old Shih Tzu poodle cross has shown one Winkler family just how far the Pembina Valley will go to help. Melanie Dirksen-Becker says people she knew, and many she didn't, searched the countryside after Milo escaped from a kennel. Some put up posters, others searched with their families, and drones were even used where flight restrictions allowed.
4: People I did know that work, that took time off or whatever they did, to when they went out with their kids, they went out with their dogs. The community surrounded us when we were afar and we couldn't do it. It was amazing.
1: The family is still holding on to hope Milo will be found. You can see photos of Milo and read the full story of community passion at PeminaValleyOnline.com and your Pembina Valley Online app. And now on the Golden West Radio Money Scope, the TSX is down 13 points, the Dow up 72, the NASDAQ up 355 points, the dollar up 10/100ths, trading at 72.2 cents U.S.
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0: who's going to come into camp. There's, I believe, as of now or as of today, there's 30 signed up, I believe. So, you know, it'd be nice to get that number to 50-ish.
1: 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In American Association Baseball, the Winnipeg Gold Eyes finish up a series against Kansas City, while in Major League Baseball, the Toronto Blue Jays also wrap up a series against Kansas City themselves. I'm Dave Anthony.
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3: Mainly sunny today and a high of 24 degrees, a UV index of 6 or high. Tonight, a few clouds and a low of 8. Increasing cloudiness Friday, a 60% chance of showers late in the afternoon and a high of 27. Saturday, a mix of sun and cloud with a high of 27 degrees. A mix of sun and cloud continuing Sunday with a high of 26. Clearing up on Monday, a high of 25. Currently across the region, it's 23 degrees, a slight breeze out of the west-northwest, and relative humidity at 42%. Manitoba skies change quickly. Track conditions with the radar map on the CDK Electric weather page on your Pembina Valley Online app. Country.

0: Zach McPhee on your Thursday afternoon. Hey, I'm Sharon Church. Luke Combs coming up, Be By You. But first, here's Garth Brooks. You know the one.
1: Blame it all on my roots. I showed up in boots and ruined your black tie affair.

0: Luke Combs, Be By You. Good afternoon. I'm Sharon Church. Did you know the average Canadian spends 3.2 hours a day just staring at their phones? What did we do with that time before we had smartphones? Actually talk to people? Yeah, probably, actually. I can't really remember, though. It seems like so long ago. Okay, let's see what I'm working with here. My average usage this week is 3 hours and 29 minutes. Well, would you look at that? I'm average. Do you ever just leave your phone at home? You know, I actually do. On vacation, and only because my husband has his phone. I like to leave it in the hotel room. But the very first thing I do when I walk through the door is run to check it.
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4: Mainly sunny today and a high of 24 degrees, a UV index of 6 or high. Tonight, a few clouds and a low of 8. Increasing cloudiness Friday, a 60% chance of showers late in the afternoon and a high of 27. Saturday, a mix of sun and cloud with a high of 27 degrees. A mix of sun and cloud continuing Sunday with a high of 26. Clearing up on Monday, a high of 25. Currently across the region, it's 23 degrees. A slight breeze out of the west-northwest and relative humidity at 42%. Manitoba skies change quickly. Track conditions with the radar map on the CDK Electric weather page on your Pembina Valley online app.
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wonder how family size affects happiness and harmony in the home? Hey, I'm Sharon Church. Apparently, the sweet spot is two kids, especially two girls. Stop at two and you've basically hit peak harmony levels. And more kids of the same gender still rank high on that scale. But once you mix genders with three or more, harmony really starts to tank. 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That ranks seventh on the

0: 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And I can confirm that that data checks out.
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13: Mainly sunny today and a high of 24 degrees, a UV index of 6 or high. Tonight, a few clouds and a low of 8. Increasing cloudiness Friday, a 60% chance of showers late in the afternoon and a high of 27. Saturday, a mix of sun and cloud with a high of 27 degrees. A mix of sun and cloud continuing Sunday with a high of 26. Clearing up on Monday, a high of 20.

0: 25. Currently across the region, it's 23 degrees, a slight breeze out of the west-northwest, and relative humidity at 42%. Manitoba skies change quickly. Track conditions with the radar map on the CDK Electric weather page on your Pembina Valley online app.
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0: Nicholson, got your name on it. Good afternoon. I'm Sharon Church. I got myself a little visitor here. It's my 8-year-old daughter, Nora. Nora, quick question for you. Are you like super excited for school to start?
1: Nope, definitely not.
0: Okay. Well, what's the most exciting thing that you did this summer? Get a little closer to the mic, my girl.
1: Probably go to Wisconsin Dells.
0: Ooh, yeah. That road trip was pretty fun, hey? Okay. Well, school's pretty fun, too. Not so much.
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1: I'm Candace Dirksen. Pembina Valley RCMP continue to investigate a break and enter in Roland. The report was received Tuesday morning, indicating a municipal building in town had been broken into overnight. According to a social media post by the municipality, the building was the Memorial Hall, with the incident occurring sometime between Monday evening and Tuesday morning. Information from RCMP noted a fire extinguisher was set off and several items were spray-painted inside the building. Suspects have yet to be identified, and anyone with information is asked to contact RCMP or Manitoba Crime Stoppers. Premier Wab Kanoo says Manitoba is preparing supports for businesses and workers caught in the crosshairs of the Canada-U.S. trade dispute. Kanoo spoke in Winkler Thursday and said the impact of President Donald Trump's tariffs won't be the same for every company.
2: The economic impact of Trump's tariffs is one that is going to be very jagged in Manitoba and across Canada.

0: Canada. You could potentially have some businesses that are going to feel a deep impact, and then another business right next door where it might just be business as usual.
1: More details on provincial supports are expected in the coming days. A Winkler woman is thanking the Pembina Valley after people across the region rallied to search for her missing dog. 7-year-old Shih Tzu Poodle Cross Milo escaped a kennel, prompting friends, family members, co-workers, and strangers to search and share his picture online. Owner Melanie Dirksen-Becker says the compassion from the community was immense.
2: Honestly, I could not believe the amount of people that were reaching out. I could not believe the amount of people who cared about a dog. I couldn't fathom it. Every time I got a message, I cried. There was so much kindness and

0: buy things for the facilities, whether we are going somewhere for a big event. We want to make it free for the youth to kind of take down any barriers that might prevent a youth from attending one of our programs and or experiencing some really cool things.
1: A full meal is $15, while a smaller kids' breakfast is $10. 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
3: The 2026-27 season is quickly approaching for the Altona Maroons in the Capital Region Junior Hockey League, and coach Mark Thiessen says the roster's slowly coming together.
4: Well, we've signed two or three here. A couple local guys like Colin Pilkington has signed. Kai Hildebrandt signed. They're both Altona kids. A lot of these kids, they do go and try out somewhere else, whether it's a junior A team or somewhere else. So we have to be a little bit patient with who comes available and stuff like that. But we're excited to see who's going to come into camp. There's, I believe, as of now or as of today, there's 30 signed up, I believe. So it'd be nice to get that number to 50-ish.
3: More with Mark Thiessen on PeminaValleyOnline.com. In American Association Baseball, the Winnipeg Gold Eyes finish up a series against Kansas City, while in Major League Baseball, the Toronto Blue Jays also wrap up a series against Kansas City themselves. I'm Dave Anthony.
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1: A few clouds tonight with an overnight low of 9. Friday, increasing cloudiness, a small chance of showers late in the afternoon with a risk of a thunderstorm, a high of 23. Friday night cloudy, chance of showers in the evening, then partly cloudy, risk of a thunderstorm, and a low of 15. Saturday, a mix of sun and cloud with a high of 26. Clearing on Sunday, a high of 28. Rain back again on Monday with a high of 26. And Tuesday, sunshine, a high of 26 degrees. Local weather you can trust. Find today's forecast on the CDK Electric weather page on the Pembina Valley Online app.
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0: Riley Green, think as you drunk. I'm Sharon Church. So I did the whole back to school grocery shopping trip, got lunch snacks, and I baked. So we should have an abundance of snacks, as long as they don't go crazy when packing their lunches. I taught them a new word last night, rationing. These snacks are supposed to last, I'm hoping, 2 months. So I told my kids, pretend you're on a desert island and this is all the food you'll have until you're rescued. I'm pretty sure you don't need a muffin, a wagon wheel, a granola bar, a yogurt drink, a bag of chips, strawberries, and a fruit cup all in one lunch. P.S. I used to send vegetables, but groceries are way too expensive to just send them on their little field trip to the school each day, only to be thrown out at home.
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1: A few clouds tonight with an overnight low of 9. Friday, increasing cloudiness, a small chance of showers late in the afternoon with a risk of a thunderstorm. A high of 23. Friday night, cloudy, chance of showers in the evening, then partly cloudy, risk of a thunderstorm, and a low of 15. Saturday, a mix of sun and cloud with a high of 26. Clearing on Sunday, a high of 28. Rain back again on Monday with a high of 26. And Tuesday, sunshine, a high of 26 degrees. Local weather you can trust. Find today's forecast on the CDK Electric weather page on the Pembina Valley online app.
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0: Morgan Wallen, I Got Better. Hey, I'm Sharon Church. Here's something cool. Dolly Parton, of course, left a great legacy, but she also left fans one last song. But we have to wait 20 years to hear it. The song is called My Place in History, and it was recorded on CD back in 2015, and it's sealed in a chestnut box at Dollywood. Now, the instructions are to open it on January 19th, 2046, when Dolly would have turned 100 years old. Now, the box also includes a CD player, so the song can be played in that technology. Because who knows if we can even find a CD player in 20 years.
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9: A few clouds tonight with an overnight low of 9. Friday, increasing cloudiness, a small chance of showers late in the afternoon with a risk of a thunderstorm, a high of 23. Friday night, cloudy, chance of showers in the evening, then partly cloudy, risk of a thunderstorm, and a low of 15. Saturday, a mix of sun and cloud with a high of 26. Clearing on Sunday, a high of 28. Rain back again on Monday with a high of 26. And Tuesday, sunshine, a high of 26 degrees. Local weather you can trust. Find today's forecast on the CDK Electric weather page on the Pembina Valley online app.
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Did you buy a shiny new water bottle for your kids this year? Hey, I'm Sharon Church. Everyone always talks about the benefits of drinking enough water. Got to get those 8 cups a day in. No one ever talks about the downside to drinking a lot of water. So I've been trying to drink more water lately. And you know what? So far, I have not felt a single positive out of the deal. Just one blaringly annoying negative. You know that feeling when you like really have to go?

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2: I'm Candace Dirksen. Ernie Epp has added his name to this fall's mayoral race in the city of Morden following the encouragement of local residents.
3: You know, when people approach me, I ask them, why me? What are your thoughts on how you believe I can make a difference in Morden? And they referred to my 40 years of municipal experience, including 12 years as city manager in Morden and the last 15 years doing municipal consulting. They've also referenced my leadership experience, which includes serving as a board member and president of the Manitoba Municipal Administrators, as well as serving on the board of the Canadian Association of Municipal Administrators.
2: Epp adds he has also remained active in the communities he's lived in, including serving as a school board trustee, on the board for various local organizations, and most recently chairing the highly successful 2025 Scotties event in Morden. He notes his decision to run is also personal, saying he wants to bring his experience back to the community where he lives. The Winkler Firefighters Association

0: is sharing the results of another successful Harvest Festival boot drive. Firefighter Henry Giesbrecht says the association raises money to support both the fire department and local organizations connected to causes its members care about.
1: In a small effort, we raise funds for the fire department / local organizations that we want to support. Our firefighters are involved in lots of different things. We like to support what they're passionate about, so we do our part to help out.
0: This year, the boot drive brought in about $9,250 through donations collected during the Winkler Harvest Festival parade and from a large boot set up on the festival grounds. Giesbrecht says the support came in all forms, from children bringing bags of coins to larger bills and checks.
1: It's amazing to see the support in all different variations, and every dollar counts, every penny counts. Add it all up, it does a lot of good in the community.
0: The money is being split between Central Station and Bubba Sucks at Fishing. And Katie St. Germain and Brothers Keep appear at PWN Centennial Concert Hall Friday, September 4th for the 20th anniversary celebration of the enduring Winkler Arts venue. St. Germain spoke about balancing career and family.
2: I knew that if I was going to do this, then that was always going to be a part of it, that my family needs to come along and they need to just, they're along for the ride. And my boys, my family comes first 1,000%. But what's really cool is, and maybe, you know, thank you, Grandpa, I'll say, that we grew up, and it was quite normal for the entertainment business and music industry to be a part of our lives.
0: Tickets are $40 in advance. Local food and drink will be available ahead of the 7 o'clock concert for an additional

0: or somewhere else. So it, you know, we have to be a little bit patient with who comes available and stuff like that. But, yeah, we're excited to see who's going to come into camp. There's, I believe as of, now or as of today, there's 30 signed up, I believe. So, you know, it'd be nice to get that number to 50-ish.
1: 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In American Association Baseball, the Winnipeg Gold Eyes finish up a series against Kansas City, while in Major League Baseball, the Toronto Blue Jays also wrap up a series against Kansas City themselves. I'm Dave Anthony.
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3: A few clouds tonight with an overnight low of 9. Friday, increasing cloudiness, a small chance of showers late in the afternoon with a risk of a thunderstorm. A high of 23. Friday night, cloudy, chance of showers in the evening, then partly cloudy, risk of a thunderstorm, and a low of 15. Saturday, a mix of sun and cloud with a high of 26. Clearing on Sunday, a high of 28. Rain back again on Monday with a high of 26. And Tuesday, sunshine, a high of 26 degrees. Local weather you can trust. Find today's forecast on the CDK Electric weather page on the Pembina Valley Online app.
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Five Alley Fools. I'm Sharon Church. I've got your sort of sports report coming up. That'll be just after Shaboozy Cowgirl. But first, Alan Jackson, Gone Country.

0: Shaboozy Cowgirl. Hey, I'm Sharon Church, and it's now time for your sort of sports report. The Blue Jays had a great game last night. Great game. 3-0 win over the Royals. And now we're wondering who's going to win that best of three. Game three is tonight. Toronto is three games back of the wild card spot. So I don't know what that means. So I guess we'll see who's pitching tonight. Spencer Arrighetti. Okay, can I just say every time I see his name together, I just see spaghetti. That's it. Is that his nickname? It should be.
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8: A few clouds tonight with an overnight low of 9. Friday, increasing cloudiness, a small chance of showers late in the afternoon with a risk of a thunderstorm, a high of 23. Friday night, cloudy, chance of showers in the evening, then partly cloudy, risk of a thunderstorm, and a low of 15. Saturday, a mix of sun and cloud with a high of 26. Clearing on Sunday, a high of 28. Rain back again on Monday with a high of 26. And Tuesday, sunshine, a high of 26 degrees. Local weather you can trust. Find today's forecast on the CDK Electric weather page on the Pembina Valley online app.
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pump. Gen Zs are feeling a lot of anxiety when it's time to fill up their tank. Their gas tank, that is. We'll chat more about that after Parmalee, but first, here's Tim Hicks, the pilot.

0: Girl.
1: Panic at the pump. Hey, I'm Sharon Church. It seems that getting gas is fueling a lot of stress for some Gen Zers. They're experiencing what they're calling refuel anxiety. So what's stressing them out? Well, it's not the high gas prices, although I'm sure that's a factor. Young drivers are worried about parking close enough to the pump, picking the right type of gas, using the nozzle correctly without looking clueless. Basically, it's the general fear of messing up in public. And the anxiety is so real that they'll even let their gas tank run dangerously low just to avoid the whole ordeal. I mean, we've all been there, right? You get out of the car to find yourself parked on the wrong side, or you're too far up. And who hasn't accidentally put diesel in their gas tank? Am I right?
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8: A few clouds tonight with an overnight low of 9. Friday, increasing cloudiness, a small chance of showers late in the afternoon with a risk of a thunderstorm. A high of 23. Friday night, cloudy, chance of showers in the evening, then partly cloudy, risk of a thunderstorm, and a low of 15. Saturday, a mix of sun and cloud with a high of 26. Clearing on Sunday, a high of 28. Rain back again on Monday with a high of 26. And Tuesday, sunshine, a high of 26 degrees. Local weather you can trust. Find today's forecast on the CDK Electric weather page on the Pembina Valley Online app. Country.

0: Lost Trouble. I'm Sharon Church wrapping up for tonight. Stick around, though. Lots of great tunes coming up before 6 o'clock. Jordan Davis, I Ain't Saying, coming up next.
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2: I'm Candace Dirksen. Pembina Valley RCMP continue to investigate a break and enter in Roland. With more, here's Chris Sumner.
3: The report was received Tuesday morning indicating a municipal building in town had been broken into overnight. According to a social media post by the RM of Roland, that building was the Memorial Hall, with the incident occurring sometime between Monday evening and Tuesday morning. Information from RCMP noted a fire extinguisher was set off inside and several items were spray painted inside the building. Suspects have yet to be identified, and anyone with information is asked to contact RCMP or provide a tip through Manitoba Crime Stoppers. For Pembina Valley Online, I'm Chris Sumner.
2: Manitoba Premier Wab Kanu is urging residents to support local businesses as trade tensions with the United States continue. Kanu says buying Canadian products helps support farmers, producers, and the economy during the trade dispute.
4: I would say buy Canadian. If you buy Canadian honey right now, the prices are not going to be rising. If you buy products from Canadian dairy producers and from others who are being targeted right now, you're going to be able to not only support our country and to support people in the ag sector who contribute to our economy as the backbone here in Manitoba, but you're also going to be able to show your national pride and push back against this unwarranted attack on us.
2: Kanu also said Manitoba will continue working to remove interprovincial trade barriers to strengthen the economy. And it's been a full summer for Morden Youth for Christ, with staff saying local youth took part in everything from weekly drop-in nights to full-day outings and job skills opportunities. Junior High Program Coordinator Ev Thiessen fills us in.
5: We've done about seven kind of big weekly summer events, seven or eight of those. Anything from like a brunch or a barbecue to like going to Grand Beach for an entire day. Or nice. We went to a Goldeyes game, things like that, a boating day as well at Rock Lake. And then we also still do a weekly drop-in program. So the kids come in every week, and we had a workforce program going full swing. They were doing barbecues, farmers markets, lawn care, all sorts of stuff to keep kids busy and learning job skills and getting paid. And yeah, they loved that.
2: And we can keep those opportunities free to youth by stopping by the organization's Pancake Breakfast, happening Saturday as part of the Morden Corn and Apple Festival. It runs from 8:30 to 10:30 in the Access Credit Union parking lot on Stephen Street. A full meal is $15, while a smaller kids' breakfast is $10. We're gathering all the news of the day and delivering it directly to your inbox. 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
6: The 2026-27 season is quickly approaching for the Altona Maroons in the Capital Region Junior Hockey League, and coach Mark Thiessen says the roster's slowly coming together.
7: Well, we've signed two or three here. A couple local guys like Colin Pilkington has signed. Kai Hildebrandt signed. They're both Altona kids. A lot of these kids, they do go and try out somewhere else, whether it's a junior A team or somewhere else. So we have to be a little bit patient with who comes available and,

0: cloudy, chance of showers in the evening, then partly cloudy, risk of a thunderstorm, and a low of 15. Saturday, a mix of sun and cloud with a high of 26. Clearing on Sunday, a high of 28. Rain back again on Monday with a high of 26. And Tuesday, sunshine, a high of 26 degrees. Local weather you can trust. Find today's forecast on the CDK Electric weather page on the Pembina Valley online app.
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3: A few clouds tonight with an overnight low of 9. Friday, increasing cloudiness, a small chance of showers late in the afternoon with a risk of a thunderstorm. A high of 23. Friday night cloudy, chance of showers in the evening, then partly cloudy, risk of a thunderstorm, and a low of 15. Saturday, a mix of sun and cloud with a high of 26. Clearing on Sunday, a high of 28. Rain back again on Monday with a high of 26. And Tuesday, sunshine, a high of 26 degrees. Local weather you can trust. Find today's forecast on the CDK Electric weather page on the Pembina Valley Online app.
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3: A few clouds tonight with an overnight low of 9. Friday, increasing cloudiness, a small chance of showers late in the afternoon with a risk of a thunderstorm. A high of 23. Friday night cloudy, chance of showers in the evening, then partly cloudy, risk of a thunderstorm, and a low of 15. Saturday, a mix of sun and cloud with a high of 26. Clearing on Sunday, a high of 28. Rain back again on Monday with a high of 26. And Tuesday, sunshine, a high of 26 degrees. Local weather you can trust. Find today's forecast on the CDK Electric weather page on the Pembina Valley Online app.
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